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2: This just in from Bemidji Speedway, with current rainfall amounts and scattered showers and thunderstorms for the remainder of this Sunday, racing at Bemidji Speedway for tonight has been canceled. Once again, due to current rainfall amounts and scattered showers and thunderstorms for the remainder of this Sunday, racing at Bemidji Speedway has been canceled. Racing will resume October 3rd and 4th for the Paul Bunyan Stampede. Once again, racing tonight, Bemidji Speedway has been canceled.
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10: Mainly cloudy skies expected tonight with lows around 57. Northwesterly winds 5 to 10 miles per hour. Daytime highs approaching 79 tomorrow. Sunshine mixed with clouds at times. Mainly clear skies tomorrow night. Lows level off around 59. That's your forecast. I'm weatherology meteorologist Paul Trombley. Get the latest weather updates online at minnesotadailyweather.com. Currently, it's 74 degrees.
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12: What better way to kick off September than with John Garabedian to count down North America's five most played songs on pop radio this week? Hello, Johnny.
1: Hello, Macy.
12: Ooh.
1: Number five this week, Taylor Swift is hanging on again at number five with I Knew It, I Knew You. Number four, Bruno Mars, Risk It All. Number three, Olivia Rodrigo, who was number one last week, gets pushed down to number three with Drop Dead. Number two, Ariana Grande, I Hate That I Made You Love Me. And number one, back up there for Tame Impala, Dracula, the Jenny remix. And his new song just out is now popping up the chart. That's from the Spider-Man movie, and it's doing very well at number 31.
12: Number all the way down there, which is crazy. It's number one on Spotify and Shazam. Radio better pick up the pace, huh?
1: Yeah, well, you're keeping it up because you're in touch. And people tell you what to play.
12: Well, I love to keep it up. All right, John, back with you next week. Thanks a lot.
1: All right, Nathan, over now.

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17: Mainly cloudy skies expected tonight with lows around 57. Northwesterly winds 5 to 10 miles per hour. Daytime highs approaching 79 tomorrow. Sunshine mixed with clouds at times. Mainly clear skies tomorrow night. Lows level off around 59. That's your forecast. I'm weatherology meteorologist Paul Trombley. Get the latest weather updates online at minnesotadailyweather.com. Currently, it's 74 degrees.
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7: Lows level off around 57 tonight under mainly cloudy skies. Northwesterly winds around 5 miles per hour. High of 79 tomorrow, mainly clear. 59 tomorrow night, mainly clear skies. Mid-80s Thursday and Friday with a chance of rain showers Thursday. That's your forecast. I'm weatherology meteorologist Paul Trombley. Get the latest weather updates online at MinnesotaDailyWeather.com. Right now, it's 72 degrees.
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9: And now on Lightline, contest time. This is the One Note Challenge. My name's Mason. 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Listen closely. That's a tough one, huh? About 15 years ago. We need the title, and we need the artist. Call now, 85. 85-

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19: Lows level off around 57 tonight under mainly cloudy skies. Northwesterly winds around 5 miles per hour. High of 79 tomorrow, mainly clear. 59 tomorrow night, mainly clear skies. Mid-80s Thursday and Friday with a chance of rain showers Thursday. That's your forecast. I'm weatherology meteorologist Paul Trombley. Get the latest weather updates online at minnesotadailyweather.com. Right now, it's 72 degrees.
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8: Lows level off around 57 tonight under mainly cloudy skies. Northwesterly winds around 5 miles per hour. High of 79 tomorrow, mainly clear. 59 tomorrow night, mainly clear skies. Mid-80s Thursday and Friday with a chance of rain showers Thursday. That's your forecast. I'm weatherology meteorologist Paul Trombley. Get the latest weather updates online at MinnesotaDailyWeather.com. Currently, it's 65 degrees.
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10: Hello, Lifeline. Who's this?
11: Julia from Friday.
10: Julia from Friday? Friday, what state?
11: Oh, it's not Friday.
10: It's the name of the town, right?
11: Nope. I'm in Bryan.
10: Bryan?
11: I called on Friday.
10: Yeah, Bryan, Texas. What do you want to hear?
11: Could we do Midnight Sun by Zara Larsson?
10: Yeah, I think we could arrange that.
11: Thank you.
10: You're welcome. What are you doing?
11: Just finished eating dinner.
10: All right. Well, here's your song, and thanks for calling Lifeline. Here's dessert.

0: Hey, it's Noah Kahan, and the night is still young, so make the most of it right now by calling 85-LIVELINE, telling us what to play, and saying hello to somebody far away.
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0: 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On a train to the strip club in Ida. Stella Lefty, the Nepo baby on Liveline. Her father's a billionaire, the CEO of Groupon. I thought that was so amusing. We were talking about it a couple of days ago, and everybody says that she's an industry plant. You know, when they like to dump on some artist, they say, oh, she's not really talented. She bought her way in, and the record labels are all promoting her. Well, I don't know. The guy who runs Groupon is trying to save people money. I'm sure he wants to save money himself. You think he'd go through all that just for his daughter? No. Secret Sound. We actually have about two contests going on right now. The Secret Sound, which we've been doing for the past 2 hours, and our One Note Challenge, which we still don't have a winner for yet, so this is kind of complicated. But we'll do the One Note Challenge again in about a half hour, I promise, and keep you tuned in. Now, though, just be first to correctly identify what this sound is. You put it inside of things, and it keeps it protected. A couple more times. All right, what is that sound? Call now and win. 85 Liveline. That's 85 Liveline.
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19: Lows level off around 57 tonight under mainly cloudy skies. Northwesterly winds around 5 miles per hour. High of 79 tomorrow, mainly clear. 59 tomorrow night, mainly clear skies. Mid-80s Thursday and Friday with a chance of rain showers Thursday. That's your forecast. I'm weatherology meteorologist Paul Trombley. Get the latest weather updates online at minnesotadailyweather.com. Currently, it's 65 degrees.
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0: Oh, no. Boy, we've been doing the show for 6 years. You'd think I'd have this figured out by now. Well, this never happens. I had to run to the bathroom really quick. This is a live show. We don't get a lot of time to do that. So let's type into the computer here and get ready for our OneNote challenge. All right, we did this about 2 hours ago, and we didn't get a winner, so we're going to play the little clip again. You just got to be first to call us, correctly identifying the title and the artist of this massive hit song from about 15 years ago, and we've added a little bit to it so that there's no confusion. I'm sure we'll get a winner right away. Here we go. All right, what's that song? We need the title and the artist. Right now, call 85-LIVELINE. The first person to get it wins. That's 85-LIVELINE.
1: LIVELINE. 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LIVELINE Rewind continues, followed by the big free countdown of tonight's most requested songs.
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10: Lows level off around 57 tonight under mainly cloudy skies. Northwesterly winds around 5 miles per hour. High of 79 tomorrow, mainly clear. 59 tomorrow night, mainly clear skies. Mid-80s Thursday and Friday with a chance of rain showers Thursday. That's your forecast. I'm weatherology meteorologist Paul Trombley. Get the latest weather updates online at minnesotadailyweather.com. Right now, 63.
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11: Ride in Solo by Jason Derulo.
0: Finally!
12: That's right.
0: Yes, you're the winner. What's your name?
11: My name is Ella.
0: Ella under my umbrella.
11: Oh, you got it. I hear it every day.
0: I'm sure you do. How'd you figure that out?
11: I host music bingo sometimes, so I'm just really good at this game.
0: Oh, nice. When did you start listening? Because we played about 2 hours ago, and nobody came even close to figuring it out.
11: Really? I've been in the car probably for about 20 minutes, just ran to go get some food real quick, and just got back home, figured I'm going to call.
0: Cool. Well, now you are the winner of a LiveLine trophy to commemorate this big moment. It's literally a trophy. It's exactly what you think, and you'll have in the next couple of weeks. Hang on, we'll get you.

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4: Lows level off around 57 tonight under mainly cloudy skies. Northwesterly winds around 5 miles per hour. High of 79 tomorrow, mainly clear. 59 tomorrow night, mainly clear skies. Mid-80s Thursday and Friday with a chance of rain showers Thursday. That's your forecast. I'm weatherology meteorologist Paul Trombley. Get the latest weather updates online at minnesotadailyweather.com. Currently 61.
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0: The question is, will Dolly Parton's influence be woven into Miley's next album? The fans think it's possible. Miley Cyrus dropping Cyrus, by the way, and a new album coming soon. She's been teasing a new single on her Instagram. A heartfelt tribute after Dolly's passing. She said one of their final conversations centered on music, transformation, and creativity. She said that Dolly would want her to channel her grief into songwriting and continue moving forward with strength. So, no word on whether there will be a direct tribute, but certainly the influence has always been there. I'm Hayden, and that's Music News.
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17: Next 103 weather. Lows level off around 57 tonight under mainly cloudy skies. Northwesterly winds around 5 miles per hour. High of 79 tomorrow, mainly clear. 59 tomorrow night, mainly clear skies. Mid-80s Thursday and Friday with a chance of rain showers Thursday. That's your forecast. I'm weatherology meteorologist Paul Trombley. Get the latest weather updates online at minnesotadailyweather.com. Currently 61.

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0: Another fun fact, September is the month with the most songs with its name in the title. September by Earth, Wind, and Fire, of course. 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
22: Lows level off around 57 tonight under mainly cloudy skies. Northwesterly winds around 5 miles per hour. High of 79 tomorrow, mainly clear. 59 tomorrow night, mainly clear skies. Mid-80s Thursday and Friday with a chance of rain showers Thursday. That's your forecast. I'm weatherology meteorologist Paul Trombley. Get the latest weather updates online at minnesotadailyweather.com. Currently 61.

0: one at a time, just like everybody else. The difference is our music is better. Like this. Today's biggest hits.
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0: That's Benson Boone. I'm Kendall. All right. Would you rather tailgate or home gate? I mean, if you have tickets to the game and it's a big experience, heck yeah, you got a tailgate. But other than that, I'm definitely just making some food and chilling at home. A fun stat, 61% of people say that pre-gaming is actually better than the game itself. And it's because it's way more relaxed. You have easy access to food, drinks, the bathroom, something new. A recent survey polled 5,000 fans and found that Americans prefer a home gate rather than a traditional tailgate. I mean, it's just like a tailgate, except for doing it at home in air conditioning instead of a parking lot next to the stadium. According to the survey, the ideal pregame hangout begins roughly 2.5 hours before the game, includes 11 people, 6 different foods, and 6 different drinks.
1: 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Even one drink could be too many. Don't let a good ride end the wrong way. 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
15: Don't dream it, drive it, Bob Lal Ford. 57 overnight under mainly cloudy skies. Winds out of the north around 5 miles per hour. Wednesday, 79. Lows around 59 Wednesday night. Temps a bit above average Thursday and Friday with highs in the mid-80s. Chance for showers Thursday. And that's your forecast. I'm weatherology meteorologist Paul Frombly. Get the latest weather updates online at MinnesotaDailyWeather.com. Currently 60.

0: It is a fun playlist, and it continues next. We'll hear from The Weeknd, TLC, and Taylor. 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
11: 57 overnight, under mainly cloudy skies. Winds out of the north, around 5 miles per hour. Wednesday, 79. Lows around 59, Wednesday night. Temps a bit above average Thursday and Friday with highs in the mid-80s. Chance for showers Thursday. And that's your forecast. I'm weatherology meteorologist Paul Trombley. Get the latest weather updates online at MinnesotaDailyWeather.com. Currently 60.

All right, what are we looking forward to this month? I've got a list. In sports, the NFL season kicks off with next Wednesday when the Seattle Seahawks host the New England Patriots in a rematch of Super Bowl 60. 49ers take on the Rams in Australia the following day. Lots of college football this month. U.S. Open of Tennis runs through the 13th. MLB postseason is scheduled to begin on the 29th. In theaters, we're looking

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13: Mainly cloudy overnight with a low of 57. North winds around 5 miles per hour. Wednesday, high of 79. Wednesday night, 59. Temperatures a bit above average Thursday and Friday with highs in the mid-80s. Chance of rain showers Thursday. That's your forecast. I'm weatherology meteorologist Paul Trombley. Get the latest weather updates online at MinnesotaDailyWeather.com. Right now, it's 62 degrees.

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15: Mainly cloudy overnight with a low of 57. North winds around 5 miles per hour. Wednesday, high of 79. Wednesday night, 59. Temperatures a bit above average Thursday and Friday with highs in the mid-80s. Chance of rain showers Thursday. That's your forecast. I'm weatherology meteorologist Paul Trombley. Get the latest weather updates online at MinnesotaDailyWeather.com. Right now, it's 62 degrees.

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0: There are some weird rules at Burning Man. It kicked off on Sunday, runs through September 7th. You can't just show up at Burning Man. You kind of have to know how to behave. Ranker put together a list of the strangest rules you have to follow out there in the Nevada desert. Some of them are obviously optional. Well, you can go ahead and kill jackrabbits. According to Burning Man Survival Guide, quote, there are jackrabbits in the area. It is not worth jeopardizing your safety to swerve in an attempt to avoid them. Oh, bring bacon if you want to make friends. It's one of the most sought-after commodities, and there's no easier way to be a hero than to walk around handing it out. Don't use the hot springs. They're too hot and dangerous. You can't pick your own playa name. Everyone gets a nickname out on the playa, but it's traditionally given to you by others based on specific personality, identity, and behaviors. Money is forbidden. You don't barter either. You share, and without the expectation of reciprocation. How about that?
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16: Lows level off around 57 overnight under partly cloudy skies. North winds around 5 miles per hour. Mainly clear Wednesday, 79. Lows around 59 Wednesday night. Clear skies. Temps a bit above average Thursday and Friday with highs in the mid-80s. Chance of rain showers Thursday. And that's your forecast. I'm weatherology meteorologist Paul Frombly. Get the latest weather updates online at minnesotadailyweather.com. Right now, it's 57 degrees.
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now, a friendly reminder from us to you. Always make good choices. And it sounds like you're off to a good start. Because you're listening to us. 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

0: 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I've got Taylor and One Republic coming right up.
1: Hey, it's Rick. 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
14: Lows level off around 57 overnight under partly cloudy skies. North winds around 5 miles per hour. Mainly clear Wednesday, 79. Lows around 59 Wednesday night. Clear skies. Temps a bit above average Thursday and Friday with highs in the mid-80s. Chance of rain showers Thursday. And that's your forecast. I'm weatherology meteorologist Paul Frombly. Get the latest weather updates online at MinnesotaDailyWeather.com. Right now, it's 57 degrees.

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0: All right, more rules to live by at the Burning Man Festival that kicked off Sunday in Nevada, run through September 7th. No photography. It's not completely banned, but there are strict rules. Professionals need prior approval. Regular folks can take photos for the purpose of private, non-commercial sharing with friends and family on personal social networks. No feathers. Burning Man has a leave no trace policy, and feathers tend not to comply. You have to get rid of your own garbage. Again, due to the leave no trace policy, there are no trash cans at Burning Man. Any waste you produce goes home with you, or at least off the grounds. Bring quality footwear. Play of foot is a commonly malady for burners. It's when feet become dry and cracked from prolonged exposure to the highly alkaline desert floor. Don't try to plant stuff. It'll just die. And then someone has to clean up after you. People have tried to plant all kinds of stuff like roses, sod, even cut palm fronds. Doesn't work.
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2: Partly cloudy skies overnight with a low of 56. Winds out of the north around 5 miles per hour. Mainly sunny skies Wednesday. High temperatures reach up to 81. Clear skies Wednesday night. Lows dip down to about 58. Low 80s Thursday. Mid 80s Friday. And that's your forecast. I'm weatherology meteorologist Paul Frombly. Get the latest weather updates online at MinnesotaDailyWeather.com. Right now, it's 56 degrees.

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13: Partly cloudy skies overnight with a low of 56. Winds out of the north around 5 miles per hour. Mainly sunny skies Wednesday. High temperatures reach up to 81. Clear skies Wednesday night. Lows dip down to about 58. Low 80s Thursday. Mid 80s Friday. And that's your forecast. I'm weatherology meteorologist Paul Trombley. Get the latest weather updates online at MinnesotaDailyWeather.com. Right now, it's 56 degrees.

enjoy the music. When you're sad, the lyrics pick you up. And when it's payday, you go shopping. Yeah, we understand. Don't worry, we'll be right here when you get back. Back to back. 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

0: All right. Have you heard about this new trend where men are not showering and do not use deodorant before dates intentionally? According to social media, this is, quote, pheromone maxing. Ignoring basic hygiene isn't the only way to boost your pheromones. Some men are supposedly even wearing unwashed shirts, drinking their own urine to sweat out toxins. The idea is that if you amplify your natural musk, you will become biologically irresistible, which is not an exact science. Studies of human pheromones are inconclusive, but you don't need studies. 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
5: partly cloudy overnight with lows around 54. Northerly winds around 5 miles per hour. Highs level off around 81 Wednesday, mainly clear. Lows around 58 Wednesday night, clear skies. High temperatures reach up to 83 Thursday under mainly clear skies. 85 Friday. And that's your forecast. I'm weatherology meteorologist Paul Frombly. Get the latest weather updates online at MinnesotaDailyWeather.com. Right now, it's 54 degrees.

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0: That's Chapel Roan. I'm Kendall, and I gotta go. Dancing out the door, but the playlist continues. Ella Langley in your future. Lil Nas X and Gwen Stefani, too. Have a fabulous day.
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12: Partly cloudy overnight with lows around 54. Northerly winds around 5 miles per hour. Highs level off around 81 Wednesday, mainly clear. Lows around 58 Wednesday night, clear skies. High temperatures reach up to 83 Thursday under mainly clear skies. 85 Friday. And that's your forecast. I'm weatherology meteorologist Paul Frombly. Get the latest weather updates online at MinnesotaDailyWeather.com. Right now, it's 54 degrees.

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11: Here's your weatherology forecast, brought to you by Ag Country. Lots of sunshine today with a high of 81. Winds out of the north around 5 miles per hour. Tonight, 58. Highs around 83. Tomorrow, lots of sunshine. That's your forecast. I'm weatherology meteorologist Paul Trombley. Get the latest weather updates online at MinnesotaDailyWeather.com. Currently 51.

0: 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Well then, try this one on for size. 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

Was it 2 to 3 to 4? When it's last call and they kick us out the door. 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Oh my, good Lord. Tell them drinks.

0: Getting tipsy with Shaboozy on right there, and Bernie with you. It's Backstreet Boys in just a few minutes. Hang out.
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2: We're getting closer and closer to LSU's opener against Clemson this upcoming weekend, but we're no closer to a resolution between LSU and the SEC. In fact, many prominent voices within the conference have stated they have no plans to budge on their rule of not allowing former NFL players back to college football. The light at the end of the tunnel is week one. We'll just have to wait and see if that light is the end of the tunnel or if it's a train. I'm Dende.
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13: Here's your weatherology forecast, brought to you by Ag Country. Lots of sunshine today with a high of 81. Winds out of the north around 5 miles per hour. Tonight, 58. Highs around 83. Tomorrow, lots of sunshine. That's your forecast. I'm weatherology meteorologist Paul Trombley. Get the latest weather updates online at MinnesotaDailyWeather.com. Currently, 51.

stretch here on a Wednesday morning. We are almost halfway to the weekend. Almost halfway to a long holiday weekend. Liking that. The never-ending giveaway continues. We have moved on to our next prize for September. Football season's here. How about a recliner from Cali Furniture? Yeah. We have a new prize every month. We gave away the free dog food for a year yesterday. I have not had a chance to read that winning dog story as of yet. I'm looking forward to that. There were some good ones. Back to school is here. Handful of schools started yesterday. The rest will start next Tuesday. Beaver football back at the Chet on Saturday. We'll discuss all of this and more here. Mindot Roundabout Wednesday. I believe the mayor will be in. First Wednesday of every month. It'll be a busy Wednesday, Schultze. Quit yapping. Bruno Mars, Risk It All, kicks things off here on this Wednesday morning. It's the morning stretch. It's Mix 103.

Music, your station, Mix 103, Olivia Dean in a couple of minutes. Dominic Fike and the Biebs. It's the morning stretch with Benson Boone. Mix 103, good morning. Sorry,

0: Your station, Mix 103, Benson Boone. Sorry, I'm here for somebody else. Morning stretch, Wednesday morning. The never-ending giveaway. I'll admit, it was kind of an idea at a staff meeting. Proof that brainstorming sessions can work. Like, what do we want to do for a giveaway, for a promotion? I think it was Jody, but I'm not positive. How about we just have a never-ending giveaway? Just give away stuff all the time. Why pigeonhole it into just the spring or just the this or just the that? How about we just keep on giving away stuff? Brilliant. We gave away free dog food for a year from Pets Plus. Calendar has flipped to September. Football season. We're giving away a recliner from Galley Furniture in Bagley. All part of the never-ending giveaway. Good luck. It's from the Morning Stretch, Galley Furniture, and Mix 103.
1: Fox News, I'm Gianna Gelosi. The jury deadlocked in the Lindsey Clancy murder trial. Fox's Nate Foy tells us what can happen next.
2: When the judge decides the jury has done a due and thorough deliberation, he could give them a final formal instruction called a Tui Rodriguez charge. If he does that, the jury goes back to deliberate again. But if it still comes back deadlocked, the judge cannot force more deliberation at that point. The only way it can continue is with the jury's consent.
1: Tropical Depression Edward makes landfall along the Texas-Louisiana border with strong winds and heavy rain.
3: This was a strong tropical storm. If it had more opportunity over the warm water of the Gulf, this easily could have been a Category 1 hurricane. Peak wind gusts in Port Arthur still being confirmed, came in at 90 miles per hour.
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8: Despite getting battered in federal and state courtrooms, the Southeastern Conference is refusing to budge on its hardline stance, even after judges issued temporary restraining orders blocking the league from penalizing schools that roster NFL players. Commissioner Greg Sankey and SEC leadership are holding firm on their policy. The conference maintains allowing former professionals is wrong. I agree. I'm Drake Toll.
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26: With partly to mostly sunny skies today, highs reach about 81. For tonight, clear to partly cloudy, lows at 58. The outlook into Thursday calls for some sunshine, a chance for some late-day storms, highs of 83. Scattered storms expected Thursday night, low at 63. Mid-80s with partly sunny skies Friday. And that's your forecast. I'm weatherology meteorologist Paul Trombley. Get the latest weather updates online at MinnesotaDailyWeather.com. Right now, 51.

0: Your music, your station, Mix 103, Ray and Where's My Husband? Morning stretch here on this Wednesday morning. Madonna and Sabrina Carpenter on the way for you. Midweek forecast headed into a long Labor Day weekend. I was in Walker last night. Volleyball. Walker Bay Live in Walker tomorrow. The final one. Kate DeLorenzo starts at 5:30. Chase Lakefront Docks. And a bunch of activities going on. Kate ended up being a line judge. And she sang the national anthem before the match. And she's starting the final Walker Bay Live of the season tomorrow. That's pretty cool. She'll be followed by Norman's Bait and Tackle Choir. The final Walker Bay Live tomorrow night. Hard to believe. School starts on... Well, actually started yesterday in Walker. Starts Tuesday for everybody. And look out for those yellow school buses. They're already out there. Forecast midweek on the way for you next. It's the Morning Stretch. It's Mix 103.
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8: With partly to mostly sunny skies today, highs reach about 81. For tonight, clear to partly cloudy, lows at 58. The outlook into Thursday calls for some sunshine, a chance for some late day storms, highs of 83. Scattered storms expected Thursday night, low at 63. Mid-80s with partly sunny skies Friday. And that's your forecast. I'm weatherology meteorologist Paul Trombley. Get the latest weather updates online at MinnesotaDailyWeather.com. Right now, 51.

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0: lead is working. Beaver football team back to work Saturday. Looking for their first win of the season, they will host the Mustangs from Southwest Minnesota State. We are tailgating at Diamond Point. I guess I've done my math wrong. We're starting earlier than I was expecting us to. 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Maybe even some Dirty Do in there as well. Quarter of our pregame show then at 2:30. Kickoff at 3. Beavs and the Mustangs from Southwest. 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
2: Blessings. This is Pastor Carmen Zaleski from Endless Blessings, another word the Lord gave me that is not found in the King James Version of the Bible is penance. You will never ever need to self-punish yourself for your sins in order to be forgiven by God. God says if you broke one commandment, you are guilty of sin. The word penance is used in many religions and media, and it is often misunderstood. To want to be forgiven is a great way to be close to God. To think you need to be punished for wrongdoing is learned. The Holy Spirit teaches you what you did wrong, and even then God may only give you a warning, a reminder, or just call it an accident. When we are convinced we did wrong by the Holy Spirit, we will feel sorry and maybe even ashamed through the conscience we were created with. Once we repent, we should be able to feel our peace come back again. We are forgiven by the grace and mercy of God and can do nothing to earn salvation. You should believe your sins were forgiven upon repenting. Everyone has sinned and fallen short of the glory of God. We don't need to keep bringing up our past sins in confession. Jesus said many things such as, "Your sins are forgiven, go and sin no more." Jesus tells us there is a blessing in confessing our sins to each other so that we may be healed. Since Jesus lives within you and your body will die because of sin, the Spirit gives you life because you have been made right with God. The Holy Spirit helps us in our weakness. We may have consequences, but you do not need to punish yourself. Ask God into your life and be amazed. May you prosper, be blessed, and always remember, God loves you.
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8: With partly to mostly sunny skies, today highs reach about 81. For tonight, clear to partly cloudy, lows at 58. The outlook into Thursday calls for some sunshine, a chance for some late-day storms, highs of 83. Scattered storms expected Thursday night, low at 63. Mid-80s with partly sunny skies Friday. And that's your forecast. I'm weatherology meteorologist Paul Trombley. Get the latest weather updates online at MinnesotaDailyWeather.com. Right now, 51.

0: 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Elsewhere in the store, hot cup of coffee this morning, made from scratch breakfast sandwich. Papa's Pizzas. Stock up on those for the back-to-school season. Kids come home from school on the bus, get off the bus, got a tapeworm. Papa's Pizzas. That's why life's better at life.
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3: You skinny people leave us fat people alone. Skinny people always asking fat people dumbass questions. You gonna eat all of that? Yes, I am. I thought you was on a diet. That was 2 hours ago. Shut the hell up. See, I grew up in the 80s, you know. The government made me fat, because I grew up in the 80s in the ghetto. In the 80s in the ghetto, you used to pass out big blocks of government surplus cheese. 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Oh, that cheese was delicious. Oh, it was a yellow succulent color. It was beautiful. Oh, it was a big old block of cheese. You know, this is before Velveeta and all of that, you know. You could chop it up yourself. It was so big, you could hit somebody in the head and make you a cheese sandwich at the same time. In the projects, it was ammunition and nutrition, all right? My mama did everything with that cheese. She made cheese sandwiches, cheese soup, cheese pot pie. 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Put some cheese on it. It'll be all right. La,

0: Music, North Station, Mix 103, Nile, and Taste So Good. Morning stretch. Wednesday morning. It'll be a busy Wednesday. Mindout Roundabout Wednesday. I believe Mayor Prince will join us today. That right there is going to be a busy Wednesday. Wheel of Birthdays up next. Phone them in, 444-1037. 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School bus safety laws. The topic of conversation this week. Kara's midweek forecast. Plenty going on here on this Wednesday. Time for news. It's the morning stretch. 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
1: Fox News, I'm Therese Crowley. The possibility of a hung jury or mistrial looms over the Lindsey Clancy murder trial. The jury back for day five after telling the judge early Tuesday they were deadlocked. He sent them back in. Now a photographer arrested outside court, charged with trying to take pictures of the jury. Either side could call for a mistrial. And a judge in Utah rules the death penalty trial of alleged Charlie Kirk assassin Tyler Robinson can go forward. U.S. CENTCOM wraps up a new round of attacks on Iran IRGC targets.
2: Explosions have been reported near the Strait of Hormuz in Bandar Abbas and Keshem Island. As President Trump explains, if the failed nation of Iran retaliates for this very justified attack, they will be hit again at a much harder and higher level.
1: Fox's Peter Ducey. The House votes to condemn socialism as a soft form of communism. Eight Democrats joined the vote, which was overwhelming. 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
8: 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The Leech Lake Division of Resource Management has announced the hunting and trapping season dates and limits. Big game season started. Whitetail deer hunting is open until January 18th, 2027 for band members with a two-tag limit and until December 31st for non-band members with a one-tag limit. Black bear season runs through October 31st with a limit of one. Chronic wasting disease testing will occur this fall, and hunters should avoid harvesting adult does. Small game and bird seasons also began yesterday with specific limits. More information is available at the Leech Lake Band Facebook page. 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Appointments are needed for the blood screenings, which test for cholesterol, kidney function, diabetes, and liver function. 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
5: 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Veteran outside linebacker Kyle Van Noy is headed to the Twin Cities, agreeing to a deal to join the Vikings. The 35-year-old edge rusher reunites with defensive coordinator Brian Flores, bringing a wealth of postseason experience and championship pedigree. I'm Drake Toll.
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10: With partly to mostly sunny skies today, highs reach about 81. For tonight, clear to partly cloudy, lows at 58. The outlook into Thursday calls for some sunshine, a chance for some late-day storms, highs of 83. Scattered storms expected Thursday night, low at 63. Mid-80s with partly sunny skies Friday. And that's your forecast. I'm weatherology meteorologist Paul Trombley. Get the latest weather updates online at MinnesotaDailyWeather.com. Right now, 50.

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1: Good morning. What a beautiful morning so far. Man, just perfect out there. Perfect weather for garbage day. It's garbage day at my house today. When's your garbage day?
2: Tomorrow.
1: Huh? Well, I hope you have a nice garbage morning tomorrow and all those other Thursday garbagers. 7:39. They pick up garbage every day. Maybe not Mondays. This is a transfer station.
2: Incorrect.
1: Oh. Just close to the public on Mondays?
2: Correct.
1: It's important to know hours of... I grew up, it was a dump. There was no transfer station. You just went, threw all the stuff out of the back.
2: Threw in a hole in the earth. And
1: wasn't even a hole, friend. It was a giant pile.
2: Well, became a hole. Or they just put the dirt on top of, made a mound.
1: Right?
2: We've gotten smarter.
1: Oh, there. Good way to look at it. Wow. Meal of
2: birthday! Harvey Levin, founder of TMZ. He's also a lawyer.
1: I suppose. You have to be.
2: 75. You're like, you know this law thing is cool? I'm making a gazillion dollars doing it. And let's come up with this gossip tabloid-ish thing.
1: They're true.
2: Mark Harmon is 74 today. I urge everyone to go watch Summer School.
1: There you go.
2: That movie's hilarious. 74 today. Keanu Reeves, 61. Salma Hayek is 59 today.
1: Local celebrities, happy birthday, Daryl Johnson. 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And Hickory Mulbauer is 3 today. 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
12: With partly to mostly sunny skies today, highs reach about 81. For tonight, clear to partly cloudy, lows at 58. The outlook into Thursday calls for some sunshine, a chance for some late-day storms, highs of 83. Scattered storms expected Thursday night, low at 63. Mid-80s with partly sunny skies Friday. And that's your forecast. I'm weatherology meteorologist Paul Trombley. Get the latest weather updates online at MinnesotaDailyWeather.com. 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
15: don't you know that?
16: Don't you know it?
15: Don't you know? 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
17: Don't you know?
15: Don't you know?
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15: don't you know?
18: Don't you know?
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15: Don't you know?
18: Don't you know?
14: Yeah, darn tootin'.
1: Don't You Know Trivia, brought to us by Lakes Liquor, Lakes Market. It's Wednesday. That means Wine Wednesday, Schultzy. How do you like that?
2: Stock up for the weekend.
1: Right, and you have a long weekend to stock up for, so it's a weekend and a day, and Friday night. Whew. Good thing that's on sale.
2: I'd argue some will start tomorrow.
1: What? You can?
2: Sure.
1: So you do that today. You save. All the wine is at a discount all day. That's why they call it Wine Wednesday. Even if it's already at a discount, you get the additional discount today. That is another fine example of why life's better at Lakes.
2: And there are lots of examples of that.
1: Yeah.
2: Minnesota school bus safety laws. Handful of schools did start yesterday.
1: Wow. That seemed to win okay.
2: Saw a few school buses on my way to a game last night, so they were out and about.
1: Wow.
2: The rest of you start on Tuesday.
1: The countdown is on.
2: True or false? Traffic traveling in both directions on undivided roads must stop for the red flashing lights. So, for instance, Highway 197 here in front of our building.
1: Yeah.
2: All the way to, say, Lucan South. All the way through town on 197, past the college. Undivided roads.
1: Mm.
2: Both directions must stop. True or false?
1: Well, you can't say this one. That's double lane.
2: Undivided road. True or false?
1: Okay. I'm scared. Think you know, don't you know, 218-444-1037. Good morning. It's 747.
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3: Good morning. Did I mention how nice this Wednesday is? It is just beautiful out there. You know, sitting here like, dang, it's too nice to go to work. 7:50 now. Morning stretch on a Wednesday. Oh, busy Wednesday. Mayor will be in. I believe.
4: MnDOT will be in.
3: Yeah, MnDOT will be in. Phew. So much work, so little time. Don't You Know Trivia this morning, brought to us by Lakes Liquor Lakes Market. Remember, it's Wine Wednesday. Good thing to stock up for the long weekend.
4: True or false? Traffic traveling in both directions on an undivided road must stop for the red flashing lights.
3: True.
4: True. Drivers are not required to stop if they're on the opposite side of a separated roadway with a physical median or barrier.
3: So you had to stop out here on 197.
4: You do.
3: You don't see them stopping much on 197, though. Maybe they don't.
4: Driver pulls over. We keep driving. It's, I suppose, some gray area in the rule, but letter of the law, you are supposed to stop.
3: And just a reminder, remind you every day, if you think you can beat the swing arm, what is it?
4: Stop arm.
3: Stop arm. Swing arm. You will get in trouble. You'll get a ticket. It's against the law.
4: $500.
3: $500. And a couple of upset officers. You're lucky. The parents, they say, hey, get your pitchforks. We're going over this person's house. Give them a ticket.
4: Thankfully, that's not how that works.
3: Oh, that's funny. Don't you think, Schulte? No.
4: We don't need vendetta law.
3: No. It would. I think it would help cut down
4: on stupidity. No, can't fix stupid.
3: Kara's up next. Good morning. It is 7:52.
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3: Good morning. 7:55. Can you imagine if you were on vacation today and you woke up this morning? You shouldn't wake up this early on your vacation, but maybe you should. You make the most use of your vacation day. And this is how it starts. Just clear, sunny, perfect.
4: If I'm on vacation and the first digit is a 7, I'm not getting up.
3: Oh.
4: Just saying.
3: Well, what if you were going to go fishing or golfing or something?
4: It could wait until 10.
3: Hey, could you imagine being on a golf course right now?
4: Ah.
3: Or out on the lake. Casting.
4: Can wait till 10.
3: Can't do it. Right? Just saying, man, these folks in Minnesota got it good. So then... We're at work, and that's over. Good morning, Kara.
24: Morning.
3: Were you enjoying my beautiful morning?
24: Yeah.
3: Just nice.
24: Absolutely.
3: Yesterday was nice.
24: I'm going to actually go outside today.
4: You've said that for 2 days.
24: No, I said I'm not going outside the last 2 days.
3: You better go outside.
4: Monday you said you were going outside.
24: No, I said I'm not going outside.
4: Oh, well, that's just foolish.
24: Last week, I went on a bike ride.
3: Oh.
24: And then my bike broke.
4: Well, you can go outside without being on a bike.
24: Yeah, I don't want to. It's hot outside.
3: Well, you got to get
4: you are from Minnesota.
3: Vitamin D. You got to get sun.
24: Yeah.
3: You're iron deficient. Then your compass ain't going to work.
24: Pills for that.
3: Come on now.
24: Humidity is not fun. I don't like it.
3: I don't mind it. You know what's good about it? Is that it looks like you're working really hard because you're sweating. Gee, you aren't. You're just sweating. I was talking to a high school friend last night. They live in Las Vegas.
4: Ugh.
3: They were so happy it was going to be 70 in the morning, and they could go to work with their windows down.
24: Oh, my gosh.
4: This is 110 there more often than right? not.
3: It was 100, almost 115 or something.
4: Yeah.
3: 112. I was like, see? You know it's hot when you're excited about 70 at 8 in the morning. But we're at 70.
4: So, Kara, I have our weather page up on our website.
24: Mm-hmm.
4: I do not approve of the time listed for sunset.
3: Sunrise, sunset.
24: 7:58.
4: It's in the sevens. That just seems wrong.
3: Oh.
24: Still over 12 hours.
3: Good point.
4: Still.
24: You won't notice it.
4: Oh,
24: we don't notice it until
4: I am just waiting for our legislators to get off of their tuckuses and finally passed the no daylight savings time law. Let's get this done already.
3: Oh, they
24: I would say there's probably more pressing issues. But.
4: No.
3: Not ones they'll decide to have a decision on. But maybe they can come together on this.
4: Easy vote. Get rid of it. Passed. Move on to the next thing.
3: I like it. It's fun to have a little change up. Right?
24: Right.
4: You have two dogs.
3: Mm-hmm.
4: They're both confused for 2 weeks as to what time breakfast and dinner is.
3: No.
0: And that's another thing. I guess we've just been lucky with, like, I know people, maybe you guys know people, like,
3: we can only put a cup of food in the dog bowl because my dog will eat it all in one setting. She'll just go eat it all. Only boy dogs right. do that. I'm like, really? Wait, that food bowl is full. They only hit that when they know that anything off the table and treats are done. 10 o'clock at night, they'll be out there. I'll eat this. Poor dogs. Man, they got it tough.
1: Your vet will tell you to not do that.
3: We don't tell our vet we do that.
1: Clearly.
3: And you know what? They got a perfect checkup the other day. I'll let you know.
24: And how much do they weigh?
3: They are right in their category. They're not overweight.
24: All right.
3: Yet. So back to this weather. It looks like it's going to be hot, and then we're going to have a rainy Labor Day weekend. Is that true?
24: Yes. Yeah, we're looking at still pretty warm weekend ahead of us with those showers coming in. So we have sunny 81 today, which is not bad. A little bit of a north breeze, 10 degrees above average, but gets warmer from here. We're going to stay clear tonight. We'll dip down to 58. Tomorrow, sunny and 83. For Thursday at late afternoon and evening, we do have a marginal risk for some severe weather. Looking at some wind chances, also some hail, nothing tornadic for our area. We'll dip down to about 63, and then spotty showers left over in the morning Friday. The rest of Friday is sunny 84, so we get a bit of a break. And then going into Saturday, some rain early on in the day, mixing with sunshine, high of 85. And then rain really seems to hit harder for like Saturday night into early on Sunday. Sunday, we could have a good chunk of the day where it is a bit sunnier. But the morning is definitely going to be rainier. And then for Labor Day itself, it's seeming like it's cooler and cloudier with off and on showers. The chances for rain don't really ramp up until probably after dinner time, so that's good. But the chances during the day are still there. They're like 30% for right now. We're at 73. On Sunday, we're at 80, and then we drop to 73. And then Tuesday, some rain and 75. So a little bit of a mixed bag.
3: So Friday through Monday, chance for showers.
24: Pretty much. Friday through Tuesday, even.
1: There's still sun in part of those icons.
24: Yes, there is.
3: Okay. What are we talking about?
1: And only on Friday and Saturday have lightning bolts.
3: True. Well, so you're saying just a passing shower?
24: Some of them might be. Or at least more just scattered.
3: Okay. But not an all-day soaker?
24: No, there's, I would say Sunday morning, like Saturday night and Sunday morning, definitely the heaviest. Thursday night past 8 p.m., heavier. And then Monday night into Tuesday, heavier.
3: Oh. Well, there you have it. Ruined.
24: There you have it. Right.
3: What?
1: So the House passed the Sunshine Protection Act in July.
3: What's that?
1: To get rid of daylight savings time deal.
3: Well, if
1: the Senate, they haven't even said they're going to discuss it. Minnesota and 18 other states have already passed laws to switch to permanent daylight savings time. As soon as the federal government allows it.
3: Well, I hope they don't.
1: You can opt out and go to standard time. Any state can do that. Hawaii and Arizona already do.
3: Yeah, but see, that's...
1: But you cannot have a law that says you're going to go to permanent daylight savings time until the feds say it's okay.
3: Okay, so they say it's okay.
1: So Minnesota approved this in 2021.
3: Okay, so you have this. This is going to be so messed up. Because if you think about it, I'm sure those 18 states go from coast to coast. So if there are ones on the... Let's say there. We won't even go coast to coast. We'll just go east coast to mountain time.
1: And if look at your phone, it'll tell you what time it is.
3: Well, for crying out loud, it could be 4 hours.
0: When it was normally just a 2 hour, because, oh, well, we didn't do the, we're on the no time thing, but you guys are, so. You know what I'm saying? It could be, what about airlines and flights?
1: When your flight lands, you get off the plane, you turn your phone back on from airplane mode, it's going to tell you what time it is.
0: Let's say, and there'll be this guessing game, and so
1: that's
0: what
1: why
0: time
1: I'm
0: does
1: saying,
0: that mean?
1: That's why I'm saying we should just have, get rid of it. Everybody.
0: Well, either it's everybody's in or you can't do it. You can't, oh, like, well, these 18 states. Why am I not shocked Minnesota's on there? For what
1: purpose? Literally, it's a law that has no teeth to it whatsoever. Because the feds say it means nothing until we say you can.
0: Good. We'll start a petition.
1: But in 2021, we were voting on that. We didn't have anything else to do in 2021.
0: Oh, we did.
1: Wink, wink, nudge, nudge.
0: What are you doing today? Oh, you're going outside. That's right.
24: I'm going outside.
0: You going to put on some SPF?
1: You're gonna
24: probably,
1: need
24: yeah.
1: Sunglasses and need to be covered from head to toe because you haven't been outdoors in 4 days.
0: Yeah, what about, you got a water bottle?
24: I went to the store Monday for a little bit.
0: You let someone know you went outside? So
1: she's getting all defensive like a politician who voted for a law 6 years ago. That means nothing.
0: Keep daylight savings. Keep daylight savings.
24: Catch you tomorrow.
0: I'm going to do a peaceful protest.
1: That's the what we're trying to do, is keep daylight savings year round.
0: Oh no, keep the time change. Keep doing time change twice a year, so it's confusing. It'll never happen.

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1: More of the Morning Stretch with Mark and Brian coming up.
2: Well, hey, good morning, Northern Minnesota. 8:10 Morning Stretch on a Wednesday. A busy Wednesday because it's the first Wednesday of the month. We did change the calendar.
3: I did that yesterday.
4: Oh, nice work.
2: Look at us.
3: Made me look busy.
2: It did.
3: There's 12 whole seconds.
2: So it'll be a roundabout Wednesday coming up later. And Mayor George Prince is here. Good morning, Mayor.
5: Good morning, gentlemen. Happy September 2nd to you.
2: Yeah. Here we are.
3: I'm not ready for fall and school and all that other stuff.
2: Well, you still got a few days.
5: I saw that you talked about flipping the calendar. So you're talking about a manual calendar, yeah, like the one behind you.
3: And that's a giant calendar. Yeah.
5: I have a giant one like that, too. I'm old school. I use one like that, too.
2: Yeah. To pull it off the wall, flip it over, put it back up there.
3: If I can get my melon out of the way here.
4: Yeah. That one, right there.
5: Yeah, so fall is here, whether we're ready for it or not. And before you know it, winter will be here. And such is what, the circle of life?
3: Mayor, stop.
5: Well, I'm ready for elections to be over. So we were talking a little bit about that for K-Bod. And
2: well,
5: it'd be great
2: started.
5: For election season to be done and get on the other side of that and get some work done.
2: Speaking of work, I suppose you got a list of stuff over you do.
5: We always got stuff to talk about.
2: Good job, Mayor.
5: I know Schultz's always, down the rabbit hole and occasionally likes to hit me with the whack-a-mole mallet and such, but, it's all good.
3: I try to do my job.
5: Yeah, I'm not defensive at all. Just like, if you're going to come in here, you better be ready.
2: Right. Well,
5: better know your stuff.
3: Let's talk housing.
5: Yeah.
3: You guys started taking up a housing initiative discussion a few weeks back. Well, let me rephrase. This particular one, it's been discussed lots of times a lot longer ago than a couple of weeks, but this one in particular, the numbers that I've seen, the city is like, maybe $180,000, which to me doesn't seem like a whole heck of a lot of money, big picture. Mm-hmm. Is this really

0: as good as it sounds?
1: It's a step in the right direction. One thing that might help a little bit for some context is I'm a board member of the Greater Minnesota Housing Fund, which is the largest nonprofit lender for housing in the state of Minnesota. Specifically, I sit on the loan committee and have for the last couple of years. So they reserve a spot for a mayor from northern Minnesota, actually an elected official. Previously to me, it was Mayor Emily from Duluth. When she lost her bid for re-election, the seat opened and I was recruited and asked to serve. Given our situation here in the city with lack of housing, I thought it was a great opportunity to develop relationships and learn.
2: Sure.
1: The reason I'm saying this to you is because on that loan committee, what I've come to realize is how important it is to have very well educated and experienced people in your community who know how to stack capital.
2: Oh.
1: And that is because one of the biggest problems we have in housing is the variance between what it costs to build a house and what a mortgage can be or what rent can be to support that. If that gap didn't exist, we'd have housing booming everywhere because developers are in this to make money. They could build the homes at such an amount that this could be afforded and so forth. So you need grant dollars, mezzanine loans, other more exotic financial tools, low interest loans, deferred loans, and you need to stack all of these things on top of each other with maybe tax incremental financing or tax abatement to fill that gap so that development can be done. And sitting on that loan committee, I see developers from other parts of the state, like Duluth, for example, who have figured this out and do project after project because they're able to stack this capital. Mm. We don't really have that in our community. So when I looked at this initiative where the county, Greater Bemidji, and the city come together to hire someone who can be that focal point for housing, excuse me, specifically someone who can understand how to access all these different funding streams and stack them on top of each other to help fill that hole, I think that's a big deal. And so sometimes, you know, people look for a policy or a, you know, specific financial resource, which can be of help. But sometimes it's just people. Mm-hmm. Like, you've got to have the right people. And I'm not sure that we've, you know, been able to, you know, go down that road in a good way here in not just our city and our community. So I'm hopeful, to your point, right, with $160,000 to help fund that position for 3 years, who can then be that focal point, can be the tip of the spear, if you will, for these efforts and help us all move forward.
0: Am I oversimplifying this? That it, say, costs $500,000 for a developer to build something, but yet the population base can only afford to pay 200 and some thousand for that?
1: Probably not quite that ratio, but let me give you a real world example. I have recently had a conversation with a developer who would seriously like to build a complex in our city that would have 96 units. This person has a $1.5 million gap between what that would cost to build and what rents could deliver. So how do you fill that $1.5 million hole? If I had $1.5 million in my pocket and gave it to him right now, that building would go up.
2: Ah.
1: So that's what I mean, right? So you take $1.5 million and divide it by, let's just use 100 units, $15,000 a unit. That's what that starts looking like. So you know what I mean? Like, that's the ratio. And that's just for an apartment complex. That's a real-world situation I sure. just gave you. Much the same situation with homes. You know, so if you're going to build a home these days, it's pretty tough to build something for less than $300,000
2: right.
1: when the person who's going to occupy it may only be able to afford a mortgage of $200,000. What do we do? You know, so, and this is not unique to Bemidji.
2: No.
1: It's unique to many other places. So, you know, we talked a lot about development, but the other thing I brought up in these discussions is rehabilitation of existing housing stock. Because building new is great, but we've got a lot of old housing stock.
0: A lot.
1: Can we find those dollars to invest into those places to bring them up so that they are more attractive and safer and healthier for people to live in? And how do we do that?
0: Well, I'm going to oversimplify this too. I don't know that the rental permit numbers in the city of Bemidji have gone up more than 5 or 10 mm-hmm. total units in the last 2 years.
1: Well, we've lost. It's a bit of a challenge for sure, because we lost some significant buildings that had a lot of units. Red Pine. Well, you can backfill those over time, but until Red Pine gets rebuilt, mm-hmm. you're kind of treading water. Why hasn't Red Pine been rebuilt? Got to have a conversation with the owners of Red Pine, because as a city, we greenlit tax incremental financing. I know they were working on their financing. I don't think they're being held up anywhere else. You know, as far as we as a city have done our work to try to facilitate getting that rebuilt, even though I personally, and I've stated it publicly before, have some reservations about the owners of Red Pine. But when you're 1,300 units short, and those 100 units that could be rebuilt are going to take Section 8, etc., that's pretty critical for you. So, you know, sometimes you have to just figure it out and do a better job, hopefully, of monitoring and those kinds of things. But imagine if we could get that rebuilt. Boom. Right?
2: Yeah.
1: And that's Ridgeway as well. We lost 2 buildings at Ridgeway. So when you look at, say, over the last 5 years, we are adding rentals, but when you lose hundreds of apartments between those 2 buildings, you can't do enough rentals to fill that hole. So to your point, Schultze, you're treading water.
0: Is this doable in your mind?
1: Yeah. Yeah, it's doable. But the way to get there is hundreds of units at a time. We're not going to get there 10 units at a time. If you're 1,300 units short.
2: Yes, you're right.
1: You know, if we go do 50 units next year, I mean, 50 people will be grateful for that, but will we be, you know, 1,200, you know, 1,250 short now? So I think it's a triangulation of things. First, you need to make a dedicated effort to grow your housing and to rehabilitate your housing. I think the effort we're engaging with the county and Greater Bemidji is a step in the right direction to do that. Again, partnership. Then you have to start bringing out your municipal tools, be that tax incremental financing, tax abatement. And those things really work better when all the taxing authorities are on board, i.e. the city, county, and school district.
2: Sure.
1: So that's that collaboration, I think, has some additional potential. And on top of all of that, you got to look at your rules and your regulations and try to make those as favorable for people to do development in your city, which, as we're reviewing our comprehensive plan and reviewing our ordinances, that's the goal, to not only spur housing development but business development as well. And then I think somewhere along the way, speaking for myself, you got to look at fees. Because I tend to look at, like, development fees and building fees mm-hmm. a little different than perhaps some other elected officials do. Because, like, in the city, our goal is for our building department and planning and zoning department to be somewhat self-funded from the fees that they charge customers to build in our city. Well, if you get too out of whack, now you're that much more expensive just for a building permit to build inside the city as opposed to outside the city. Now, it's always going to be a little bit more expensive simply because we have a building inspector and those kinds of things that townships don't. But what's an acceptable difference? Because when you get too far, you become uncompetitive. And I look at it and go, every new tax parcel that we bring online, that we improve the value of, that we increase tax base, those folks start paying tax base forever.
2: Mm-hmm.
1: You know, once it's built, it's property tax for the rest of its life. Now, we could have a whole conversation about property taxes, but that's what happens. So if somebody for, say, $10,000 decides I'm going to build in the township next to me as opposed to the city because I'm going to save that 10 grand, did the city really win anything?
2: Nope.
1: I'd have been way better off matching what the township did and getting that tax base forever. Now, is that a shared opinion amongst all local officials? Is that a shared opinion amongst my folks on the city council? No, but it's my opinion. And so, you know, all of these things have to be woven together. Ordinances, expertise, capital, developers, partnership, and maybe fees all have to be woven together if you're going to start building houses by the hundreds, because that's what we need.
0: Talking tax base. Peterson Sheet Metal just built a gigantic new warehouse, semi-bay, whatever that giant building's called over there by Ann Street.
1: It's a warehouse.
0: Yeah. tire place next to Arby's is going in. It's another big project.
1: Mm-hmm.
0: Roadie's Feed.
1: Yay!
0: Big project.
1: Yay, Roadie's Feed.
0: On the south end of town.
1: Mm-hmm. Yeah.
0: Part of that is because of the YMCA project. They were running out of real estate over there. How is that all intertwined together? You talk about building a tax base. It can't just be houses and apartments.
1: Correct.
0: How important are these couple of big projects? I haven't even mentioned the Y, which most of that is, you know, tax-free, but there's going to be some taxes coming in.
1: Mm-hmm.
0: How important is that?
1: I think it's critical. You know, every year the cost of operating the city goes up because we're subject to inflation like everyone else. And if you look specifically at what the city does, what do? We do roads. We do police.
2: All right.
1: We do fire. We do parks. We don't do social services. That's the county. We don't do human services. That's the county. So, you know, when people start saying, you know, you need to be better with your spending, I appreciate that because nobody likes to see their property taxes going out, and we're always looking for efficiency. But there's only so many things we can cut. And prior to this last real round of inflation, which really started post-COVID, you know, you look at roads, it now costs us the same amount of dollars to do 3/4 of a mile as opposed to a mile.
2: Wow.
1: Okay, that's big.
2: Yeah.
1: So when I say costs are going up, law enforcement, you know, we've had to give significant raises to be able to stabilize our police force.
2: And be competitive.
1: Right, and be competitive. Firefighting, no easy task, right? So when you look at these things, like, those are real costs. So if your costs continue to increase, no matter how efficient you are, you're left with one of two choices. Either you have to grow your tax base to support that increase, or you have to keep taxing your citizens more. And I would argue our citizens are at the breaking point. I've been arguing that for several years and have fought really hard to keep our levy as low as possible because people are getting taxed so many different ways. You know, and as individual LGUs, we're not very good about looking around us, my personal opinion, because we look at our slice. Well, what's the city levy? Okay, but that gets added to the county levy.
2: Right.
1: You go put fuel in your car. What kind of taxes are you paying there? You go to buy whatever it is that you need to fix your car or, you know, feed your family or childcare, whatever. All of those things are being taxed and they get compiled. And when everybody says, well, we're just increasing ours 2 or 3%, okay, add all that up.
0: Mm-hmm.
1: And wages have increased, but have they kept pace with that? Doesn't feel like it.
2: No.
1: You know, so that's the whole thing. You know, I think every government entity has an obligation to be as efficient as possible, because at some point, once you've, you know, become as efficient as you can, all you're left with are cuts. And in our world as a city, if we have to cut, what are we going to end up cutting? Critical things that citizens count on, and I don't want to do that. So, you know, that's the challenge.
0: So where are we with the comprehensive plan and the budget committee?
1: A couple different things there. The comprehensive plan is moving forward. My guess is we're going to have that thing finalized in the next few months. And we're also starting to take up some ordinance review. So I think at the next planning board, we're going to have some conversations about some of that ordinance review stuff. Specifically, I know on the business side, the Chamber and Greater Bemidji came forward with some ideas for some changes they'd like to see to spur development. And again, I look at that not just for business, but also for housing. So I think it's good timing with both of those things. You know, one kind of completing the comp plan and then the ordinance review starting to take off. So I feel like we're, you know, getting some traction there. The budget committee, we continue to have a number of meetings. The last meeting we had was discussing finance and the liquor stores. And that was really interesting because we did a deep dive on our liquor stores because we have two locations. Are they both making money? Are they both efficient? What are each of them going to need for capital investment in the future? Is that worth what we're going to get back out of them?
0: We have one new building and one really old building.
1: Mm-hmm. Right. Well, and right, exactly. And that really old building is probably in need of some TLC if we're going to keep that thing going.
0: And
1: right?
0: The new one isn't quite honestly, all that new anymore.
1: Correct. So, you know, it was, for me as a business person, when you start looking at your liquor stores, I mean, those are businesses. Mm-hmm. And so it was really interesting to do a deep dive on those and see, you know, kind of where they're at and what the future might hold for them. And then on the finance side, of course, you know, that's overhead, but it's important overhead. You know, as a city, you want to make sure that your finance team is tight and on it, because if it's not, take a look at what's happened at the state.
2: Right.
1: All right. Think we've all paid for enough fraud. So, you know, that's the thing. You know, although it's overhead, you definitely want to make sure everything is running well so that you can ensure that the dollars that the taxpayers are paying are being used appropriately. So, yeah, that was the last budget committee meeting. And I'm going to tell you, I'm really happy with how the budget committee's gone this year. I've said before, I thought we should have had one years ago. And just the knowledge and Q&A that happens and all of that, we'll be able to bring that to the council when it's budget and levy time, which is right around the corner, which I think will be helpful.
0: Latest on the Sanford Center?
1: Expect a decision this month. I would expect it to show up on the council agenda either this coming meeting or the next regular meeting thereafter. Had a lot of conversations. We've met with all of our partners, met with Legends Global here in the last couple of weeks, heard from them. I think all the data is there. And so it just needs to be brought before the council, and a decision has to be made. And I think the sooner that decision can be made, the better it is for everyone, because ultimately there's staff over there that are wondering what's going to happen. Mm-hmm. BSU is wondering what's going to happen. The entire community is wondering, you know, what's going to happen. And that contract ends in March of next year. So if you were going to make a transition, you'd want a solid 6 months to make that transition and prepare and get ready. Or you want to just say we're going to renew and put everyone at ease. So whatever the decision ends up being, I think, you know, we need to make it. And with BSU hockey right around the corner, that's something I think that's weighing too.
0: Well, I'm remembering three options. Contract the whole thing out.
1: Mm-hmm.
0: City takes it all over.
1: Mm-hmm.
0: Or a hybrid model.
1: Correct.
0: Options one and two are pretty set in stone once that decision is made. Option three can have a little flexibility going forward, can it not?
1: A little bit. So our contract with Legends Global has some stipulations in it. So if we weren't just going to let the contract run out, we have an obligation to sit down and have additional conversations with Legends Global about what a renewal might look like. And if those didn't go anywhere, then you would look to issue out an RFP. To recruit other folks who might provide similar service. So a couple more hoops to jump through, but to your point about flexibility, yes, theoretically, if you got through that, you could potentially put an RFP or request for proposal out and see who responds and what choices you might or might not have.
2: And you were coming to an end of a contract anyway, so this was going to happen anyway.
1: Correct, and that's why there are some stipulations in the contract about when this comes to an end, kind of what those discussions need to look like, because exactly, you know, the contract had an end date, and then it either gets renewed or it doesn't. So,
2: and maybe they don't want it.
1: I can tell you that, you know, I met with them along with our city manager a couple weeks ago, and actually Councilmember Fiscal Gould and I are the council appointees to having these conversations, and unfortunately she wasn't able to make that meeting, which is why it was just the two of us. But anyways, they basically said to us that, you know, if we were going to do a renewal, that the expectation would be that the renewal would be very much in line with what already exists. So when we had that meeting, excuse me, it wasn't that they were saying, no, we don't want to renew. It was more along the lines of, if we were going to renew, we would expect the terms to be in line with what we previously agreed to.
0: Which is, they run it, report to the council.
1: Correct. So, and I didn't really expect that to be any different than it was.
0: From a mayor's standpoint, would you put that on your resume? Mayor of the Christmas capital of the world?
1: Well, I'm torn.
2: Do you think you'll be in the movie?
1: No. Not for a second.
2: Mayor George Prince played himself.
1: So the reason I'm chuckling about this, so first off, it is awesome that Bemidji made the top 25.
2: Yep.
1: And we are the only Minnesota city. So I was actually down at the Visit Bemidji booth here last weekend.
2: Saw that.
1: And we were working, you know, let's get the vote out. And you'd be amazed at how many people were voting at that booth. They were excited. They were thrilled that Bemidji was representing Minnesota.
3: Right on.
1: So I think we got a shot. But anyways, the reason I'm torn is if we get a Hallmark movie, great economic boost for the city, a little bit of positive publicity, because you know there's people who actually go tour Hallmark cities that, you know, these cities.
2: Right.
1: So there's a whole little tourism thing, right? So all of that would be really good for Bemidji. But Josh Peterson has kind of threatened me a little bit.
2: Whoa.
1: He's like, you know, if we really need to drive this thing over the hump, right, the next night we light, I want to dress you up as a Victorian mayor with the top hat and the walking stick and the sash and the whole nine yards because you got to go help us sell it. So I'm like, oh, man, I want to win, but oh, man. So if you happen to see that at night we like, you'll know we're doing well, and you'll know that I took one for the team.
2: That's funny.
0: That is funny. Mayor, thank you much.
1: Absolutely appreciate the time, and always good to catch people up.
2: Good morning. It's 8:33.
4: Your music. My station. Get up and let the good times roll. Today's hit music. Take us up. 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
1: Yes, I love that.
0: With Mark and Brian.
2: I am so psyched.
0: On Mix 103.
3: Well, good morning, Northern Minnesota. It is 8:36 now, thanks to Mayor Prince stopping by and sharing. Boy, there's a lot to talk about right there. And it's Wednesday, so it's also Roundabout Wednesday. TJ Melcher from MnDOT. Good morning, sir.
4: Yeah, good morning, gentlemen. It's tough to follow the mayor, but I'm going to do my best.
3: Well, I mean, that opened on Monday?
4: It did. Yeah, late afternoon. And then it was kind of it was done in stages. So the westbound lanes opened first, and then a little bit later on, after probably the afternoon rush, the eastbound ones did. So it was a lot of moving parts on that day. And you know, of course, it started out like many projects. The day started out with a great plan, and then it the first thing in the thing, one of the vehicles broke down.
3: Of course.
4: Yeah. So now you're trying to source a big crane vehicle, and you know, so things like that happen. But on top of that, what made it so challenging is you're trying to move those signals from the temporary position where they were at into their permanent positions. If it's detoured, the crews can just work and get them moved, and it goes fairly quickly. But because you're doing it under traffic, you're working around all of those vehicles, and it means that things have to be done very particular in order for it to be safe for motorists, but also the crews that are doing the work as well. So that's why it lasted into the evening. So, but by and large, you know, they got it all done on Monday. They finished up with some more signal movements on Tuesday, but by that time, you were already on the new lanes and driving through the roundabout.
3: Oh, it looks great. I mean, it really looks great with the landscaping, the path. I thought.
4: Yeah.
3: Because it didn't look good. It just didn't look like that.
4: Right. Well, and it's new concrete, so it's nice and bright, you know, and the colored concrete is nice and bright, you know. I mean, that'll start to fade over time. But what I think is great is just having the space be, one, more inviting, like you say, but also having more pedestrian facilities, right? Because there wasn't any type of trails or anything, you know, super dangerous just to try and walk along that road or even just to try and cross it. And now, the way that things are built up, you have that opportunity.
5: So it was Friday early afternoon. One of the two soccer teams, I forget which one, that was playing BSU.
4: Okay.
5: Either went to Target or Walmart.
4: All right.
5: We're staying at the Best Western. The entire soccer team is trying to maneuver themselves through a construction zone and back to the hotel.
4: Is this in the bus or are they trying to walk?
5: They were walking.
4: Oh, boy. Okay.
5: I'm like, oh, this is not good.
4: Yeah. Yeah.
5: Here comes 25 soccer players and coaches and staff all walking through a construction zone. I'm sure that, I forget which contractor is this?
4: Ryerson.
5: Yep. I'm sure they're like, what are these people doing?
4: Where they all keep coming from. Yeah. You know, and it is interesting. It does bring up a point, Brian, in that, you know, some folks would question the need for facilities out there. But, you know, even if you were just to pull up on Google Earth and look at it, you can see crossing paths. So as much as it seems like maybe you're not seeing them as you're driving by at that point, there's a lot of pedestrian traffic and bikes and things that are happening on there. And now that there's actual trails that are there, I think that we'll even see it become more common because now they have a safe space to do it.
3: I did notice, I know this is going to be weird, but from a picture, are the sidewalks over there, you're not your traditional sidewalk?
4: In what way? Do you mean by size?
3: Yeah, and like the old sidewalk was just a straight. And this one kind of had some wavy and some spot a little narrower and another spot a little wider.
4: Yeah, and I think what that's more a product of is around the roundabout. You know, by design, as the road approaches that circle, you know, you have to move things around. But part of that design is a roundabout wants to slow you down, and it does it two ways. One is that center circle, and then two is it starts to constrict or to make you weave through a maze, almost, so to speak. And so that is by design. But I can tell you that any of the sidewalks that we would build would have to meet the minimum ADA standards. And so these do. And so they are to the ADA standards for it. Where you start to see some of that wiggling, it's near the roundabout area. Mm. If you get near the straightaway areas, then it looks more traditional what you're used to. So,
3: That's all I noticed.
4: Yeah.
3: But I like that. I like it. And that's the best center roundabout we have. Because it has like flowers and it's a little more.
4: There's a balance, right? You want it. So there's a few things that you need to happen. One is you need to have it be like a visual barrier, right? So you don't want it just to be flat and you look straight across. And so you want to put stuff in there. And oftentimes when you put stuff in there, you're like, well, we should make it look pretty. So you want it to look nice, but also you don't want to draw any pedestrian traffic or people to walk up and go see it as well. So, like,
3: because
4: when you cross at a roundabout, you're crossing at the outside. You're not crossing in that middle center circle. Yeah, nobody should ever be in that middle center circle. Yeah, so it is kind of a balance that you want it to look nice, but not too nice that it draws people in there that want to walk in there and walk around.
3: And just my appearance with a little roundabout knowledge I have, but it seems like the state roundabout's pretty nice compared to like a city or a county roundabout.
5: I'm staying away from that.
4: Yeah, but there are some differences between like how much traffic it needs to accommodate,
3: sure. I'm
4: and
3: just
4: the
3: easy.
4: Size, and
3: yeah, right. Look a little better.
4: Yeah, you're gonna start a fight here.
5: Biggest question that I have for you, TJ.
4: Let's hear it.
5: When's the detour?
4: It's coming up. Yeah, isn't that exciting? I can see how excited you are.
5: No.
4: Yeah. Okay, so good news, bad news. So the bad news is a detour is coming, but the good news is that is the sign of the final stage of the project, and so it means that we're...
5: For this year,
4: yeah, good point. Okay, so good news, bad news, bad news, I guess is more. So it's going to start up on Tuesday, and that's the current plan.
5: First day of school.
4: He
3: hasn't heard that yet.
4: Yeah. Yeah, good catch. It is the first day of school, so I would say it's not ideal, but timing-wise, you know, that's where we've got to fit it in for things. We have reached out to the school to talk with them in the bus garage, and so the buses are all kind of tracking there. And so this is the next messaging is to get the community to understand that, you know, the detour is coming on next Tuesday as well. We're going to have it intentionally go after the morning rush hour. So it'll be sometime in the afternoon, mid-afternoon, that the detour will officially go on. And that is the north side, northbound of Highway 71 intersection. So just like last month, it was the south side that was closed and detoured. Now it's the north side. And so they can finish that north side of the intersection, pour the concrete in there. Then they also have to tie it in and match up with the 71 lanes. Right now, it's almost like a little roller coaster going through there. But so it'll flatten all that out and fix all that. And so it's going to take about 2 weeks. So that's the length of it. But yeah, Brian, it's going to start next Tuesday.
3: Well, it's so just how it's going to go.
5: Someone coming from Black Duck, that's going to go to Bagley. Roundabout on Ann to Hannah. Is that
4: to
5: Hannah? They're by the edge of the Sanford compound.
4: Yep.
5: South past Walmart and Applebee's.
4: That's correct.
5: And you'll get on 197.
4: That's right.
5: And then start going west, and you can go to Bagley.
4: That's exactly correct. Yep.
5: Yeah. And there are two little mini temporary roundabouts that are going in?
4: Yeah, they should.
5: When are those going in?
4: They should be going in tomorrow.
3: Oh, fun. I'm going to check them out.
4: Yeah.
5: So those go in tomorrow, and the actual detour is until Tuesday.
4: That's correct, yeah. Gotcha. So we're going to put those in probably tomorrow is when those should get installed. They'll be in and up and running throughout the weekend, you know, get used to them just a bit. Yeah, and then the detour will go in on Tuesday then.
5: There's not a whole lot of real estate there.
4: There's not, and that's why these are small. So they're designed to fit within an existing intersection, and really all it is they go in and they drop a little pavement on the inside of that circle, and then you know you have some striping that'll go there as well, and it's to just to get drivers to drive around in that circle to kind of follow the lines where they'll go. But you're right,
5: typical roundabout rules though.
4: Look left,
5: it's clear, go.
4: Yeah, all the same rules. Yep. Yeah, and then the way it's designed too is that if it happens to be an oversized vehicle or a semi truck, you know, there's not space in them for them to use.
5: They're
4: the full
5: going
4: circle.
5: Over the hump.
4: Yep, they're going to just drive right over. Yeah, so that middle circle area is designed to be driven over
3: by tractor trailers.
4: Yeah.
3: Not your...
4: Or campers.
3: Civic.
4: Yeah, not your Civic. Yeah, so that's why the pavement is there, is to create some elevation space to dissuade regular cars.
5: So you're not supposed to be Bo and Luke Duke.
4: You should not be Bo and Luke Duke. That's correct.
3: Can you get a lawn chair and sit at that corner and watch?
4: Not in the middle of the circle.
3: But on the side.
4: So stay out of the circle.
3: Bring my popcorn. Yeah. There'll be people that'll pull up to that. Like, what do I do? I can't go forward.
4: Yeah.
3: And I'm sure you'll have signs and painted lines.
4: There will. And just like all of our construction zones, we just need folks to slow down and to be, not distracted and kind of hyper aware of what's going on and just watching for everybody. And, it's going to be a change, but we'll get through it. I think that when we see how those work in those intersections, there might be a clamor to be like, maybe we could make some of these intersections a little bit more efficient.
3: At the end of next year, when it's all done and you pull those out, no one's using them anymore, they're going to say, hey, why did they pull those? I thought they were leaving them forever.
4: Yeah. Well, they'll pull those here this fall yet. So they're only going to be in for this detour. Throughout the winter, it'll go back to normal. And then when we come back into construction next year and the detour goes up, then they'll put them back in.
5: Are these mini roundabouts, have they been a thing for a while, or is this relatively new for Minnesota?
4: So I think that St. James in southern Minnesota was the first community in the state to put in some of these compact roundabouts, they call them. Mm-hmm. And that was, it's got to be like 8 years ago that they did it. They're starting to be used more. But in this part of the state, absolutely. It's we don't have any in northern Minnesota at all. But they're also looking at these as solutions in cities, not just as part of a detour. So, for example, we're doing a corridor study in Park Rapids right now, and by the grocery store, Hugo's, on the south side of town. Mm-hmm. So it'd be at 3rd Street, and then at 5th Street, there's a consideration for compact roundabouts. And so the intersection size would stay relatively the same as it is now. And then they would use these same types of mountable roundabouts.
5: Some of those are permanent ones.
4: They would be. Yeah, that decision hasn't been made. That's what's on the table at that point. But we're at the very end of that study. And so we're just kind of wrapping some things up. And then we'll work with the city to kind of get a final approval of the vision before we can start to design something. Construction there still isn't even set to take place for like another 6 years. So that's a project that's still pretty far off.
5: How are we doing 71 North?
4: 71 North is still underway. they're making their way through it. So it I know that one's a big challenge for folks because it's pretty impactful. That the detour, affects a lot of folks, and I know it takes a lot of extra time, and it is a bit frustrating. But they are continuing work and continuing to make progress, and so
3: it'll be done by deer hunting, right?
4: It'll be done by deer hunting, hopefully before then. So we probably got
3: gotta get to the shack.
4: Another 3-4 weeks, probably about 4 weeks of work back on that project.
3: Okay. Yeah, so that'll be good.
4: Yeah, I know that one's tough. That one's especially if you live north of town, and even those that live on the detour route.
5: Traffic
4: around Gull Lake Loop. Yeah,
5: what, tenfold it grew?
4: I don't know what the numbers are, but I think one of the probably the frustrating things for the residents along there is not even just the amount of traffic, but maybe some of the behaviors of the folks that are driving.
5: They're going fast, right? Yeah, no doubt.
4: And so we try and work with law enforcement to get some extra enforcement out there. And I've driven on that detour route as well, and there was even on one trip that I pulled off to the side onto a driveway and let the crazy guy behind me go because he was very adamant that I wasn't going fast enough. But it's a windy road, and I mean, you shouldn't be driving that fast. No. But sometimes other drivers will put you into an uncomfortable situation. Sometimes the best idea is just to pull over, and just get yourself out of it, create some space there.
5: I've never been on that road before this detour.
4: Yeah.
5: I think that would be a really cool road come color change season.
4: Oh sure. Yeah.
5: That'd be a cool road in the fall.
4: It is. It's a great neighborhood. I know a lot of the folks that live on there on the detour out on Gull Lake Loop Road there, and they love the area. Just this summer is a challenge.
3: We moved here for the less traffic.
4: Yeah, and that's not working. Yeah, but it's nice. It's nice to see some of these other county projects starting to wrap up. You know, that's part of what's frustrating. You know, because you've got County 22, so that would be what, like Island View Drive. You know, so that's been under a detour all summer long. You know, 71 with us. You know, they had a utility work they were doing on Birchmont Beach Road up there, and then us doing 197. So it's just a lot of impacts for a lot of folks, and so I think it's been, you know, a tough summer. Some other good news though is the city's project, their roundabout that they are constructing between Burger King and Simonson, that one's nearly done.
3: Yeah, saw that. Yeah.
4: So there's just one little last lift of pavement they got to do. That goes pretty quick when they can get that paver in. But I think that they're still on track to be up and open before Labor Day weekend. And so that means next couple of days. Yeah, that'll help move some traffic around. You know, like we talked last week about the roundabout at Target getting backed up a bit. This will help take some pressure off that too, because still everybody is using Middle School Drive instead of having the traffic kind of split between Hannah and Middle School.
3: Perfect.
4: Yeah.
3: TJ, thanks for stopping by.
4: Yeah. So detour coming up on Tuesday. Remember.
3: Just a reminder.
4: All right, gentlemen.
3: Have a good Labor Day weekend.
4: You too.
3: Good morning. It is 8:52.
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18: With partly to mostly sunny skies today, highs reach about 81. For tonight, clear to partly cloudy, lows at 58. The outlook into Thursday calls for some sunshine, a chance for some late-day storms, highs of 83. Scattered storms expected Thursday night, low at 63. Mid-80s with partly sunny skies Friday. And that's your forecast. I'm weatherology meteorologist Paul Trombley. Get the latest weather updates online at MinnesotaDailyWeather.com. Right now, 55.

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0: 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Beaver soccer team opened up their season this past weekend with a scoreless draw with Missouri Western States before beating Northwest Missouri State 2-1 last Sunday. Beavers this weekend will head to Mankato, neutral side game against 5th-ranked Grand Valley State. Grand Valley has won 9 national championships. The Beavers happy to get an early season test. Dana Stocke, junior midfielder, talks about what she liked the best about the adjustment from last Friday to last Sunday.
2: I think that our energy that we brought Sunday was really good. 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Friday night, late at night, it's just more like exciting. Sunday comes, you're tired, you have to fight through the mental battle. And it's always just a challenge.
0: Single game with Grand Valley State this weekend. 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
3: Trey Gowdy warns of the risk of political violence due to far-left rhetoric from people like podcaster Hassan Piker.
6: 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Or that they're listening to someone who, refresh my recollection, has never held political office. He's never cast a vote for anything of consequence. I mean, he literally sits in front of a microphone and inflames irrational people. That is his job. Look, 99-point-something% of us could care less what he thinks. But it only takes a couple to do something irrational. Look, 9/11 is a pretty awful thing to say. It's not the only awful thing Hassan Piker has said. So Republicans, they may have some voices they want to deal with. Until Democrats disavow him, then I'm just going to assume you haven't made up your mind about racism yet.
3: For more commentary like this, go to foxnewspodcast.com.
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8: Wide receiver Odell Beckham Jr. made the 53-man roster for the New York Football Giants, and I'm willing to take an L on my earlier take on Beckham. I said a couple months ago when Beckham signed with the Giants that I thought this would be a sideshow. I thought it would be a circus if Beckham made the team, and that has not been the case. OBJ absolutely earned his spot on the roster. He has played nice in the sandbox. I love this for him. I'm Nick Costos.
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17: With partly to mostly sunny skies today, highs reach about 81. For tonight, clear to partly cloudy, lows at 58. The outlook into Thursday calls for some sunshine, a chance for some late-day storms, highs of 83. Scattered storms expected Thursday night, low at 63. Mid-80s with partly sunny skies Friday. And that's your forecast. I'm weatherology meteorologist Paul Trombley. Get the latest weather updates online at MinnesotaDailyWeather.com. Right now, 64.
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11: With partly to mostly sunny skies, today highs reach about 81. For tonight, clear to partly cloudy, lows at 58. The outlook into Thursday calls for some sunshine, a chance for some late-day storms, highs of 83. Scattered storms expected Thursday night, low at 63. Mid-80s with partly sunny skies Friday. And that's your forecast. I'm weatherology meteorologist Paul Trombley. Get the latest weather updates online at MinnesotaDailyWeather.com. Right now, 64. 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
7: With partly to mostly sunny skies today, highs reach about 81. For tonight, clear to partly cloudy, lows at 58. The outlook into Thursday calls for some sunshine, a chance for some late-day storms, highs of 83. Scattered storms expected Thursday night, low at 63. Mid-80s with partly sunny skies Friday. And that's your forecast. I'm weatherology meteorologist Paul Trombley. Get the latest weather updates online at MinnesotaDailyWeather.com. Right now, 64.

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Olivia Dean on the way for you. Disco Lines, 30 minutes commercial free with a fray. Ice Cold Lakes, 30 minutes commercial free for the middle of the work week Wednesday. 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
8: Ample sunshine expected today, with daytime highs approaching 81. Northerly winds around 5 miles per hour. Lows dip down to about 58. Tonight, clear skies. Mainly sunny skies tomorrow. Chance of thunderstorms. High temperatures reach up to 83. And that's your forecast. I'm weatherology meteorologist Paul Frombly. Get the latest weather updates online at MinnesotaDailyWeather.com. Right now, 69.

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8: Ample sunshine expected today, with daytime highs approaching 81. Northerly winds around 5 miles per hour. Lows dip down to about 58. Tonight, clear skies. Mainly sunny skies tomorrow. Chance of thunderstorms. High temperatures reach up to 83. And that's your forecast. I'm weatherology meteorologist Paul Frombly. Get the latest weather updates online at MinnesotaDailyWeather.com. Right now, 69.

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0: Your music, your station, Mix 103, Santana and Rob Thomas. 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Going to do it for me, John Tesh. In next, Intelligence for Your Life. Kickoff 30 minutes commercial free with Olivia Rodrigo. I will chat with you tomorrow. Already Thursday. Heck yeah. 3-day weekend in sight. Till then, it's your music, your station. 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
11: Ample sunshine expected today with daytime highs approaching 81. Northerly winds around 5 miles per hour. Lows dip down to about 58 tonight. Clear skies. Mainly sunny skies tomorrow. Chance of thunderstorms. High temperatures reach up to 83. And that's your forecast. I'm weatherology meteorologist Paul Frombly. Get the latest weather updates online at MinnesotaDailyWeather.com. Right now, 69. 103.

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0: Hey, it's John Tesh on The Mix. All right, the data is in, and we now know being a mom is the equivalent of 2.5 full-time jobs. Research just confirmed what every mother knows. Parenting is actually more work than a full-time job. A study analyzed the weekly schedule of 2,000 moms with children aged 12 and under, and it concluded that the average daily start time for a mom is 6:23 a.m. Once she's finished all her tasks, whether they're career-related or parenting, a mother ends her work at 8:31 p.m. In total, that makes a mother's work week a whopping 98 hours of work, or 2.5 times more than the average full-time job. Respect to you, Mom. Hey, it's John Tesh on The Mix.
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10: Ample sunshine expected today, with daytime highs approaching 81. Northerly winds around 5 miles per hour. Lows dip down to about 58. Tonight, clear skies. Mainly sunny skies tomorrow. Chance of thunderstorms. High temperatures reach up to 83. And that's your forecast. I'm weatherology meteorologist Paul Frombly. Get the latest weather updates online at MinnesotaDailyWeather.com. Currently 70.

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2: I like this. I think especially if you're only shopping for yourself or as a couple, this is a great way to do it. At the life stage I'm at, I have to think about what is dinner on Monday night? What is dinner on Tuesday night? What are for lunches this week? What's dinner on Wednesday night? I have to meal plan. Otherwise, I would run out of food on the first day, and then on the second day, I wouldn't be able to cobble together a meal. So I love this idea. If you are a little bit more free form, if you're the Jackson Pollock of cooks and you just want to splatter paint against the wall and see what sticks, by all means, the 6-5-4-3-2-1 method. I am at a life stage right now, and I have to meal plan.
1: You know,
2: where I go through what are all the meals going to be and what do I need.
1: You know, I would say 4 out of 5 of the conversations we have, you lead up with, I'm at the life stage where...
2: but it's true. There's so much chaos in my life. I mean, you come over, you see you see how we live.
1: Yeah.
2: And you go from one activity to the other. If I don't know what I'm cooking for dinner tonight, I'm totally thrown off.
1: Yeah, I have a strategy. I just don't come over anymore.
2: There you go.
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14: Minnesota Daily Weather.com forecast brought to you by Lazy Jack's in Bemidji. 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That's Lazy Jack's in Bemidji.
15: Ample sunshine expected today with daytime highs approaching 81. Northerly winds around 5 miles per hour. Lows dip down to about 58. Tonight, clear skies. Mainly sunny skies tomorrow. Chance of thunderstorms. High temperatures reach up to 83. And that's your forecast. I'm weatherology meteorologist Paul Trombley. Get the latest weather updates online at MinnesotaDailyWeather.com. Currently 70.
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1: So experts are saying the hardest part of finishing any task is just starting it. Have you had that feeling? I have. So we're going to make the starting part a little easier here. Here are some science-backed strategies for boosting your motivation. First, commit to working on your goals for just 2 minutes. Psychologists say one of the reasons people don't get started on projects is because they feel overwhelmed. So when it comes to getting in shape, for example, we'll think about how many

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1: Here's a wonderful little brain hack I want to share with you. Please share it with your friends on your Facebook page. If you have souvenirs gathering dust from your vacations, I want you to start using them. Like the mug that says, I went to Jamaica and all I got was this lousy mug. Or even the snow globe you brought back from Disney World. Use the mug, put the snow globe on your desk. Why? Researchers say these vacation reminders will lift your spirits by subconsciously bringing you back into that vacation feeling.
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3: News. I'm Gianna Gelosi. As the jury deliberates for a fifth day, a woman who was arrested for trying to take pictures of the jury in the Lindsey Clancy trial has been arraigned.
4: 56-year-old Dawn White is the woman who was arrested here yesterday afternoon for allegedly trying to take pictures of jurors as they were leaving the courtroom. She is charged with one count of aggravated intimidation of a witness or jurors.
3: Fox's Nate Foy, Tiger Woods, has pleaded no contest to a reckless driving charge in Florida. He was arrested in March after a rollover crash near his home on Jupiter Island and was initially charged with DUI. Prosecutor Tom Bacadal.
5: Mr. Woods admitted to his actions. He admitted to driving, reckless driving.
3: The pro golfer agreed to pay a $1,000 fine and accept a 5-year suspension of his license. 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
9: 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The Leech Lake Division of Resource Management has announced the hunting and trapping season dates and limits. Big game season started. Whitetail deer hunting is open until January 18th, 2027 for band members with a two-tag limit and until December 31st for non-band members with a one-tag limit. Black bear season runs through October 31st with a limit of one. Chronic wasting disease testing will occur this fall, and hunters should avoid harvesting adult does. Small game and bird seasons also began yesterday with specific limits. More information is available at the Leech Lake Band Facebook page. 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Appointments are needed for the blood screenings, which test for cholesterol, kidney function, diabetes, and liver function. 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
26: High temperatures reach up to 81 this afternoon under mainly clear skies. Winds out of the north around 5 miles per hour. Clear skies tonight, lows level off around 58. Chance of thunderstorms tomorrow. Daytime highs approaching 83. Lots of sunshine. And that's your forecast. I'm weatherology meteorologist Paul Frombly. Get the latest weather updates online at MinnesotaDailyWeather.com. Right now, 72.

0: Hey, it's John Tesh on The Mix. It looks like it's time for us to be a bodyguard for our own pets, because according to animal rescue groups, dog thefts have nearly doubled. A big reason is because pet ownership has skyrocketed, and with the huge rise in demand, prices for some breeds have now tripled. As a result, thieves are regularly stealing dogs from yards and cars. They're even attacking owners out walking their dogs and literally snatching the leashes from their hands and pushing the people down. Younger animals are the main target, but all dogs are at risk, with thieves planning on a quick sale or using the animal to breed puppies they can sell later. And even if thieves are caught, they normally don't face jail time, only fines. So it's considered a low-risk, high-reward crime. So how do we protect our pets? Well, the American Kennel Club recommends getting your dog microchipped and make sure your yard is secure. Also, never leave your dog tied up outside a store or unattended in your car, even for a few minutes. Lots of those dogs go missing. And one more thing, change up your dog walking times and even the routes so thieves can't plan ahead and wait for you. 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
1: Mary Catherine Hamm reacts to Meta agreeing to pay states billions to settle a federal case over teen social media addiction.
4: I think this is first and foremost an exercise in public awareness of the bad effects that these social media platforms can have, particularly on minors. You know, I think we all feel it, even adults, when we're doom scrolling at night, but we know that it has an outsized impact, particularly on teenage girls. So I think we're learning that as we go. We're learning that Meta and other companies don't do as good a job protecting kids as they should, because it often means clicks to have them up all night and clicking. Now, I think they settled because they know this wouldn't go well in front of a jury, and we'll see what kind of changes actually get made. I think some of these limits, even if kids can end up hacking them, are very helpful to parents who are trying to put the brakes on this. They're very helpful to schools that are trying to put the brakes on this, to have the company working hand in hand. And this does seem like a big enough settlement that it could shape the industry.
1: For more commentary like this, go to foxnewspodcast.com.
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20: High temperatures reach up to 81 this afternoon under mainly clear skies. Winds out of the north around 5 miles per hour. Clear skies tonight. Lows level off around 58. Chance of thunderstorms tomorrow. Daytime highs approaching 83. Lots of sunshine. And that's your forecast. I'm weatherology meteorologist Paul Frombly. Get the latest weather updates online at MinnesotaDailyWeather.com. Right now, 72.

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2: Hi, it's the Pet Report. Gib and I and Connie and Gib's wife and Connie's kids and our daughter Prima, we're sharing a dog. It's the family dog.
3: Yes.
2: His name is Leroy.
3: Yes.
2: He's incredibly sort of a beagle and a bunch of other stuff. Anyway, so when most people think about getting a new pet, they typically, like we did, think about getting a dog, a cat, maybe a rabbit or a fish. But now people over the world are turning to more unusual pet. Well, and I did not see this coming.
3: I'm excited.
2: Praying mantises or stick insects.
3: Okay.
2: I can see your kids doing this. So according to the Journal of Something I Can't Spell or Say, the pet mantis market.
3: Orthoptera.
2: Thank you. So the pet mantis market is booming.
3: Why?
2: Mantises love to be held and enjoy human companionship, but they only live about a year and a half.
4: Wow, that's not much of a pet.
3: Well, it's a good starter pet. Look, here's the thing.
2: get a mantis and experience death as soon as possible.
3: Well, so you know, part of pet ownership is experiencing death. Unless you have a tortoise, you're probably going to outlive your pets.
2: Parrot,
3: and some parrots, right? They can live 70 years. The African gray parrots can live 70 years. What you can do is you can get your kid, because the pet shelters are full of people who are full of pets where people got them as a gift or they adopted
2: right.
3: a pet
2: yes,
3: and
2: yes,
3: then they just
2: yeah.
3: stopped being cute or became too much work. And then they sent it to the pet,
2: right.
3: to the shelter.
2: Right. No,
3: so
2: exactly.
3: this gives you a little bit of a primer to see, am I a pet person? Can I keep a stick insect alive by putting a leaf in there once a month or am I completely unable to take care of something? That's your question. And again, they like being held. There's an interaction element with it. We've had goldfish before, and they don't like to interact. So this is a nice starter pet.
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23: High temperatures reach up to 81 this afternoon under mainly clear skies. Winds out of the north around 5 miles per hour. Clear skies tonight. Lows level off around 58. Chance of thunderstorms tomorrow. Daytime highs approaching 83. Lots of sunshine. And that's your forecast. I'm weatherology meteorologist Paul Frombley. Get the latest weather updates online at MinnesotaDailyWeather.com. Right now, 72.

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1: 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Are you just like me? Maybe even commercials that tug on your heartstrings. Experts are saying that you and I are healthy. The journal Psychological Science says people who cry in social situations, they're actually better at managing their emotions. It's because crying when you're touched by something, or even when you're overwhelmed by happiness, is a way of processing and coping with your emotions. And when you let yourself get emotional, you get back in control of your feelings faster. Amen. 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
14: 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Same play for Peterson. It is caught for a touchdown. Lucas Peterson, they ran the same play again.
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15: High temperatures reach up to 81 this afternoon under mainly clear skies. Winds out of the north around 5 miles per hour. Clear skies tonight. Lows level off around 58. Chance of thunderstorms tomorrow. Daytime highs approaching 83. Lots of sunshine. And that's your forecast. I'm weatherology meteorologist Paul Frombly. Get the latest weather updates online at MinnesotaDailyWeather.com. Right now, it's 73 degrees.
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0: Hey, it's John Tesh on The Mix. Here we go with a bit of a challenge from our dating and relationship files. What do you need in a relationship to feel happiest? Somebody who accepts you exactly as you are and makes you feel comfortable, or somebody who makes you want to improve yourself to be the best version of yourself? Number two for me. According to research from UC Berkeley, people feel more satisfied in relationships when they feel challenged to be their ideal self. Is that you? It's natural to feel more fulfilled when we're challenged a little, whether we're pursuing a better job, taking a harder workout class, or trying to eat healthier. Doesn't mean we should be changing ourselves because we think our partner expects us to, or because we think they won't love us unless we change. It has to do with self-motivation. Because while this study says couples are happier in relationships that challenge them to be better people, you got to do what's right for you. That's being your ideal self. And the best way to be your ideal self is to have a partner who challenges you. I live in that relationship right now.
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17: High temperatures reach up to 81 this afternoon under mainly clear skies. Winds out of the north, around 5 miles per hour. Clear skies tonight, lows level off around 58. Chance of thunderstorms tomorrow. Daytime highs approaching 83. Lots of sunshine. And that's your forecast. I'm weatherology meteorologist Paul Frombly. Get the latest weather updates online at MinnesotaDailyWeather.com. Right now, it's 73 degrees.

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1: All right, pop quiz time. 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
2: Ooh.
1: I'll have them both at the same time. 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It may burn your mouth a little bit, but it's going to raise your core body temperature. And Gib, tell us today, Gib, what's going to happen when you raise your core body temperature?
2: Makes it harder to fall asleep. You will toss and turn. Forget indigestion for a second. You will just be tossing and turning with that higher core body temperature. By the way, it's why we recommend putting hot sauce, you know, during the day on your food, is because capsaicin is chemical stress on your body. That's the active ingredient in spicy food that makes it feel and taste spicy. That stuff is good for upping your metabolism, upping your core body temperature, all the things that are great for weight loss, focus, attention, physical performance, all of that stuff. Fantastic. Okay. But not when you're going to bed. And can I tell you the saddest thing that's happened as I've gotten older? I love spicy food. As I've gotten older, the consequences of the spicy food has made it so that I don't like it. I don't eat it as much anymore.
1: Yeah.
2: And it makes me really sad.
1: Yeah, yeah. Can we bring the violin player in?
2: I know. It's not of all the problems to have, but I just, you know, thinking about this, made me realize, I would avoid the spicy food now so that I could get a good night's sleep.
1: I remember you and the ghost peppers.
2: Exactly.
1: So back in the day.
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16: High temperatures reach up to 81 this afternoon under mainly clear skies. Winds out of the north, around 5 miles per hour. Clear skies tonight, lows level off around 58. Chance of thunderstorms tomorrow. Daytime highs approaching 83. Lots of sunshine. And that's your forecast. I'm weatherology meteorologist Paul Frombly. Get the latest weather updates online at MinnesotaDailyWeather.com. Right now, it's 73 degrees.
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1: All right, intelligent people, if you'd like to have more energy to do fun stuff after work, whether you're working at work or working at home, take a walk at lunch. This is according to new research from Finland's University of Tampere. Researchers asked workers in various fields to describe their normal lunch break routines, how enjoyable the breaks were, and how focused and energizing they felt the rest of the day. Then they had half the group spend 15 minutes of their lunch break taking a leisurely walk outdoors, but the rest spent the same 15 minutes somewhere quiet doing relaxation exercises like mindfulness and deep breathing. The result, those who walked enjoyed their breaks more, especially if they walked somewhere green. The workers who meditated were better able to get their mind off work, but both walking and meditating made a big difference because after 2 weeks, both groups were less stressed, better able to focus, and happier than they had been doing their usual lunchtime routine. Even better, those feelings lasted until at least an hour after they clocked out, meaning their commute home was much less stressful.
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19: Bright sunshine expected this afternoon, with daytime highs approaching 81. Winds out of the northeast, around 5 miles per hour. Clear skies again tonight, lows around 58. Slight chance for isolated thunderstorms tomorrow. High temperatures reach up to 82. Sunshine mixed with clouds at times. That's your forecast. I'm weatherology meteorologist Paul Trombley. Get the latest weather updates online at MinnesotaDailyWeather.com. Right now, it's 75 degrees.

0: Hey, it's John Tesh on The Mix. Here's a quick power tip from researchers at the Cleveland Clinic. You'll like this. If you're exhausted, if someone asks, how are you doing? I want you to lie and say, I am great. The researchers found that you can actually trick your brain into thinking you do feel great and rested. It is called placebo sleep. And just like taking a fake placebo pill fools us into feeling better, placebo sleep is so effective, it'll help you power through the day, even when you're short on sleep. 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
17: Bright sunshine expected this afternoon with daytime highs approaching 81. Winds out of the northeast around 5 miles per hour. Clear skies again tonight, lows around 58. Slight chance for isolated thunderstorms tomorrow. High temperatures reach up to 82. Sunshine mixed with clouds at times. That's your forecast. I'm weatherology meteorologist Paul Trombley. Get the latest weather updates online at MinnesotaDailyWeather.com. Right now, it's 75 degrees.

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1: John Tesh here with Gib Gerard. A recent survey tells us, Gib, that about 50% of people say they wish they looked more graceful when opening a bottle of wine. This is the funniest thing, because when Prima, your sister, was working at True Foods, she used to tell me, she said she would panic when somebody, she would make
2: other people do it.
1: Yeah, she would take it out. Yeah, she would never, they wanted to open it at the table. She wouldn't do that. She would take it away because she was afraid she was going to hit herself in the face.
2: Look, there are good wine openers and there are bad wine openers. Now, if a good wine opener, it's the waiter's wine opener. It's where you do the corkscrew and it has a little lever built into it.
1: I have that one.
2: That's easier, but I've used like the really good one. It's supposed to be the expensive one where you like, you know, use the, it looks like E.T. You pull E.T.'s arms down and the cork's supposed to just come out. And I always end up trying to like yank the cork out. I never feel cool opening a bottle of wine. And the screw top is no cooler. You look like you got, you know, Boone's Farm. Yeah, you don't seem like a cool guy when you open that one either. So I just come with the decanter already open.
1: Yeah, I feel like if I'm trying to pull it out with just a regular corkscrew, I feel like I'm having a stroke.
2: Oh, just my whole body. And then all of a sudden it pops and wine gets all over. You're like, ah, man.
1: That's it, man. We're in there. 50% of people say they wish they looked more graceful when opening a bottle of wine.
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16: Bright sunshine expected this afternoon with daytime highs approaching 81. Winds out of the northeast around 5 miles per hour. Clear skies again tonight, lows around 58. Slight chance for isolated thunderstorms tomorrow. High temperatures reach up to 82. Sunshine mixed with clouds at times. That's your forecast. I'm weatherology meteorologist Paul Trombley. Get the latest weather updates online at MinnesotaDailyWeather.com. Right now, it's 75 degrees.

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12: Bright sunshine expected this afternoon with daytime highs approaching 81. Winds out of the northeast around 5 miles per hour. Clear skies again tonight, lows around 58. Slight chance for isolated thunderstorms tomorrow. High temperatures reach up to 82. Sunshine mixed with clouds at times. That's your forecast. I'm weatherology meteorologist Paul Trombley. Get the latest weather updates online at minnesotadailyweather.com. Right now, it's 76 degrees.
13: One, two, three, four.
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0: 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Just a quick reminder, keep your eyes out for those big yellow buses. Safety first, right? We're going to get to that forecast next on Mix 103.
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10: Bright sunshine expected this afternoon with daytime highs approaching 81. Winds out of the northeast around 5 miles per hour. Clear skies again tonight, lows around 58. Slight chance for isolated thunderstorms tomorrow. High temperatures reach up to 82. Sunshine mixed with clouds at times. That's your forecast. I'm weatherology meteorologist Paul Trombley. Get the latest weather updates online at MinnesotaDailyWeather.com. Right now, it's 76 degrees. Go!

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11: Bright sunshine expected this afternoon with daytime highs approaching 81. Winds out of the northeast around 5 miles per hour. Clear skies again tonight, lows around 58. Slight chance for isolated thunderstorms tomorrow. High temperatures reach up to 82. Sunshine mixed with clouds at times. That's your forecast. I'm weatherology meteorologist Paul Trombley. Get the latest weather updates online at MinnesotaDailyWeather.com. Right now, it's 76 degrees.

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2: Fox News, I'm Tom Graham. The jury excused for the day. In the Lindsey Clancy murder trial earlier, the jury told the judge for a second time that it could not agree on a verdict. Fox's Brian Yenis is at that Massachusetts courthouse.
3: Today, Judge William Sullivan read them what's called the Tui Rodriguez charge, a final jury instruction urging the jury to reconsider their positions one final time. This is the last time the judge can force this jury to deliberate before a possible mistrial.
2: Clancy has admitted to killing her three children, but the defense argues she's not criminally responsible because she suffered.

0: from postpartum psychosis. President Trump is once again predicting the conflict in Iran will soon be over following recent escalation.
1: I don't think it will be very much longer. I don't know how much more they can take.
0: Speaking there from the Oval Office today, the president also predicting gas prices will fall once the conflict is over. 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
16: Lows dip down to about 58 tonight under clear skies. Winds out of the east around 5 miles per hour. Partly cloudy skies tomorrow. Slight chance for isolated thunderstorms. Daytime highs approaching 82. Partly cloudy tomorrow night. Chance for storms. Lows dip down to about 62. And that's your forecast. I'm weatherology meteorologist Paul Frombly. Get the latest weather updates online at MinnesotaDailyWeather.com. 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
10: Lows dip down to about 58 tonight under clear skies. Winds out of the east around 5 miles per hour. Partly cloudy skies tomorrow. Slight chance for isolated thunderstorms. Daytime highs approaching 82. Partly cloudy tomorrow night. Chance for storms. Lows dip down to about 62. And that's your forecast. I'm weatherology meteorologist Paul Frombly. Get the latest weather updates online at MinnesotaDailyWeather.com. Currently 77.

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1: 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The second quality of a healthy marriage is reciprocity. 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Individual freedom is important to relationships. 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Any marriage can thrive if you're willing to invest something positive in your relationship, no matter how small. 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
9: Lows dip down to about 58 tonight under clear skies. Winds out of the east around 5 miles per hour. Partly cloudy skies tomorrow. Slight chance for isolated thunderstorms. Daytime highs approaching 82. Partly cloudy tomorrow night. Chance for storms. Lows dip down to about 62. And that's your forecast. I'm weatherology meteorologist Paul Frombly. Get the latest weather updates online at MinnesotaDailyWeather.com. Currently 77.

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3: 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Our drive at 5 is coming right up. And also be listening as we announce our free dog food for a year winner. All coming up in just a few.

0: For our August never-ending giveaway, we asked you to tell us the story of your dog. Listeners emailed us their favorite dog stories for a chance to win free Northwind's premium dog food for an entire year, made right here locally from our friends at Pets Plus. And this month's winning story comes from Abby Athman and her 4-year-old beagler, Lou. And Abby says, this isn't just a dog story. It's a God story.
1: Growing up, dogs were always important to me. My first dog, Nala, was my best friend, my companion, and my little shadow. I called her my soul dog. Then, one morning, I got the news no dog lover ever wants to hear. Nala had been hit by a car and passed away. Not long after, I lost my grandpa, too. I was heartbroken. A few months later, I decided I was ready for another puppy. My mom and I drove nearly 8 hours to Ohio to pick one up. But when we arrived, we found out the puppy had been sold. I was devastated and wanted to go home. But my mom convinced me to look at another breeder. As we pulled into the driveway, the place looked strangely familiar. Then I realized why. It was the exact same breeder where we got Nala. And then I found out the puppy I was looking at was Nala's sister. The night before, I had prayed and asked my grandpa to lead me to the right puppy and let everything happen the way it was supposed to. I believe he did. I brought her home and named her Lou, short for Nalu, in honor of her sister. Lou could never replace Nala, but she became my new soul dog and helped heal a part of my heart I didn't think could ever be healed. Looking back, I thought I was driving to Ohio to pick up a puppy. Instead, I believe I was being led back to a piece of Nala. That's why this isn't just my dog story. It's my God story. Sometimes God

0: God doesn't give us what we ask for. 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And for me, that answer had four paws, a wagging tail, and the name Lou.
1: That's Abby Athman and Lou, our August never-ending giveaway winner. 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
3: Fox News, I'm Tom Rigotti. The jury in the trial of Lindsay Clancy, charged with murdering her three young children, is having trouble reaching a verdict. Fox's Brian Yenis is in Plymouth, Massachusetts.
4: Judge William Sullivan read the Tui Rodriguez charge. It is a final jury instruction urging the jury to reconsider their positions. This marks the last time the judge can force this jury to deliberate before a possible mistrial.
3: The defense claims Clancy's not criminally responsible because she suffered from postpartum psychosis. After days of economic pressure, the U.S. and Iran are back to trading strikes. Fox's Trey Yingst reports from Tel Aviv.
5: According to U.S. Central Command, the air defense sites, radar systems, maritime capabilities, and communication locations were targeted in these U.S. strikes against the southern part of the country.
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24: Lows dip down to about 58 tonight under clear skies. Winds out of the east around 5 miles per hour. Partly cloudy skies tomorrow. Slight chance for isolated thunderstorms. Daytime highs approaching 82. Partly cloudy tomorrow night. Chance for storms. Lows dip down to about 62. And that's your forecast. I'm weatherology meteorologist Paul Frombly. Get the latest weather updates online at minnesotadailyweather.com. Currently, it's 78 degrees.
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3: 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He's never cast a vote for anything of consequence. I mean, he literally sits in front of a microphone and inflames irrational people. That is his job. Look, 99-point-something% of us could care less what he thinks. But it only takes a couple to do something irrational. Look, 9/11 is a pretty awful thing to say. It's not the only awful thing Hassan Piker has said. So Republicans, they may have some voices they want to deal with. Until Democrats disavow him, then I'm just going to assume you haven't made up your mind about racism yet.
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10: Lows dip down to about 58 tonight under clear skies. Winds out of the east around 5 miles per hour. Partly cloudy skies tomorrow. Slight chance for isolated thunderstorms. Daytime highs approaching 82. Partly cloudy tomorrow night. Chance for storms. Lows dip down to about 62. And that's your forecast. I'm weatherology meteorologist Paul Frombly. Get the latest weather updates online at MinnesotaDailyWeather.com. Currently, it's 78 degrees.
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10: Lows dip down to about 58 tonight under clear skies. Winds out of the east around 5 miles per hour. Partly cloudy skies tomorrow. Slight chance for isolated thunderstorms. Daytime highs approaching 82. Partly cloudy tomorrow night. Chance for storms. Lows dip down to about 62. And that's your forecast. I'm weatherology meteorologist Paul Frobley. Get the latest weather updates online at MinnesotaDailyWeather.com. Currently, it's 78 degrees.

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6: Lows dip down to about 58 tonight under clear skies. Winds out of the east around 5 miles per hour. Partly cloudy skies tomorrow. Slight chance for isolated thunderstorms. Daytime highs approaching 82. Partly cloudy tomorrow night. Chance for storms. Lows dip down to about 62. And that's your forecast. I'm weatherology meteorologist Paul Trombley. Get the latest weather updates online at minnesotadailyweather.com. Currently, it's 78 degrees.
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1: Hi, I was calling to request a song.
0: What would you like to hear?
1: Ariana Grande, Hate That I Made You Love Me, or something like that.
0: Yes, yes. How about we play it in just a few minutes? It's one of our most requested songs.
1: Okay.
0: But you can't go anywhere, okay? Promise?
1: Promise.
0: Promise. Great, I love it. What's your name?
1: Angel.
0: Angel, where are you from?
1: Mankato, Minnesota.
0: And what are you doing tonight?
1: I'm just leaving work in the car.
0: All right. You got anything big planned before summer officially ends in a few weeks?
1: I'm taking my daughter to the casino. She turns 18.
0: Oh, there you go. Teach her how to be miserable and lose money.
1: Yeah.
0: Well, we've got a lot going on tonight. A brand new Secret Sound in an hour, and then people like you checking in from all over North America. Stay tuned.
1: Yeah.
0: And thanks for calling Lifeline.
1: Thank you.
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18: 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Lucas Peterson, they ran the same play again.
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20: Lows dip down to about 58 tonight under clear skies. Winds out of the east around 5 miles per hour. Partly cloudy skies tomorrow. Slight chance for isolated thunderstorms. Daytime highs approaching 82. Partly cloudy tomorrow night. Chance for storms. Lows dip down to about 62. And that's your forecast. I'm weatherology meteorologist Paul Frombly. Get the latest weather updates online at minnesotadailyweather.com. Currently, it's 78 degrees.
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